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1: Start in the playground, shall we?
2: Okay.
1: Text comes in here, and this one unsigned. Didn't want a name used. And it reads, when we were teenagers, every weekend, Buddy and I, we would find a new public park, and we would bolt cut down a swing from the park.
2: Oh.
1: We collected them, took them home, kept a big pile of them. Thought it was hilarious. Called ourselves the Swing Set Bandits. I'm an adult now. I've got kids. And I realize how awful this was. I just want to publicly apologize to the city of Hamilton. We messed with so many swing sets. We were jerks. And I see that now.
2: You know, it's... This is a tale as old as time, isn't it?
1: Doing a little bit of, you know, whatever it is, property damage when you're that age. Just not realizing the impact it has.
2: You
1: and
2: just don't.
1: Like, underfunded parks and, like, schools are with their public equipment. All that. You don't have any picture of that at all.
2: It could be anything, though. It could be, like, you're teenagers and you're screwing with, like, neighbors, like,
1: sure.
2: Property. Or
1: whatever it
2: is, you're going to steal the big planter from so-and-so's house, and we're going to go smash it, and you think... At the time, you're like, this is hilarious.
1: Yeah.
2: Now you're an adult, you go, God, what a bunch of jerks.
1: Is there, just because this was installed in me early, I went to a school growing up, an elementary school, that was broke.
2: Yeah.
1: Like, a broke school. Like, if windows got smashed, man, they were getting boarded and maybe not replaced until, like, the next year's budget came out.
2: Yeah.
1: So... We grew up early, like, extremely defensive if people did anything to mess with.
2: Really?
1: Yeah.
2: That
1: yeah,
2: does sound like... That's really, right up your alley,
1: It
2: though.
1: Is. Yeah, really defensive. Like, our family's pretty broke, school was pretty broke, and, like, anybody who made it worse just because they thought pitching rocks through windows was fun were like, let's find them. Let's grab them. Show them. Don't mess with our place.
2: Nothing else to do in Langley.
1: No, there was not a ton.
2: Probably, yeah.
1: Not a ton.
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1: Hey, you guys know Chad Kroeger from Nickelback. He absolutely just loves to be in nativity plays. Did you know that? He lands roles all the time. He's been a shepherd, an innkeeper, even a donkey. Mm. But he never made it as a wise man.
2: Good to see you, Kevin.
3: Pretty good. Yeah, I got there. Not bad, though. Yeah. Not bad. Yeah. The way he said it at the start was like, you guys know Chad Kroeger from Nickelback. I was like, personally? I'm going to go 5.5.
2: 5.5?
3: Yeah, 5.5.
2: Not bad.
3: It was a little better timing. You could have got to a 6.
2: Oh, wow.
3: You let that sit a little bit.
2: Mm-hmm.
3: You know Chad Kroeger from Nickelback. Well, he loves to play in nativity scenes. Is you said nativity a little quickly?
2: Mm.
3: Quick enough that I felt that I had to repeat it for the listeners to make sure everybody got on.
2: Oh.
3: He said it kind of quickly there.
2: Oh.
3: So give it a pause. Just give it a minute. He loves nativity scenes when it comes to Christmas.
2: Mm.
3: Shepherd, whatever. Never quite made it as a wise man.
2: Wow.
3: Just timing-wise,
2: look at the breakdown.
3: You take it from a 5.5 to a 6, but not bad.
2: Real John Madden breakdown of that joke there.
3: Oh, you see here, there's a turkey and there's a duck inside.
2: Boom! That's a guy.
3: I sent you a clip. This is off. I don't care. This is off schedule. I sent you a clip last week. There was a clip from John Madden doing commentary on one of like the Thanksgiving games from forever ago, breaking down Troy Aikman trying to grow a beard. It was one of the most beautiful things I've ever heard on a broadcast. Something I could hear you and I trying to do. So good.
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1: He's saying, anything I look at in this room, I could probably predict what it would feel like on my tongue. 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
1: I wish. 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
1: What kind of boat are you, and what is the name of your boat? 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
1: tugboat.
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1: And it's the SS Beefy. 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
1: Yeah, and right? You're like one of those skiffs, like one of those like short little like skiffs. Like,
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1: 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You skiff.
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2: I don't know if you can.
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1: Carl's body now produces the most delicious aged bourbon as he sweats. 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The bourbon is called the crack of my ass because that's where it's collected from.
2: Okay.
1: It will be collected for you, but you will know it's from me.
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1: If you were shrunk down, like in the movie Honey, I Shrunk the Kids, what's a food you'd love to jump into?
2: Big bowl of whipped cream.
1: There's a couple of things. Would you sink?
2: Yeah, probably.
1: And but then you are you getting out? Can you swim in whipped cream?
2: I don't know.
1: You're gonna find out.
2: What are you trying to do? Like, we jump in a bowl of like pasta, then so you can maybe like climb out. Like, if it's spaghetti, you hope you can like climb it like a rope.
1: Probably can.
2: Yeah.
1: First thing came to my mind. Bowl of Fruit Loops, and I'm sitting in one of the Fruit Loops like it's an inner tube.
2: Like you're in a lazy river.
1: Yeah.
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5: Good morning. Things aren't looking too bad on the drive as you head out. It's crash-free. On your Toronto-bound QEW at Centennial, we're dealing with overnight road work, taking out a couple right lanes, and your Fort Erie-bound QEW at Christie. Overnight construction also has two right lanes blocked. The Fort Erie-bound QEW Ramp 2 Ontario is shut down with road work. Canadian Tire is back to class. 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
7: Good morning, party people. How the heck you doing? Happy Friday to you and yours. 5:31. And happy Friday to you, Carl freaking Brown.
8: Hey, man.
7: How the heck you doing over there, my friend?
8: I'm all right.
7: Oh, yeah?
8: Mm-hmm.
7: Got a Harry Potter box in front of me?
8: Yes. I wanted to get some Timbits because it's almost your birthday.
7: That's true.
8: I wanted some sweet treats for my sweet boy.
7: Okay.
8: And I guess they've got a Harry Potter collab going on right now.
7: Is that
8: so? It's bits of Harry. I think they actually chopped up Dobby.
7: Oh, nice.
8: for these bits.
7: Dobby bites.
8: Yeah, he deserved it too.
7: Is the new TV show coming out, or
8: you're looking at the wrong Potter guy? I'm not sure
7: why the collab now. It just seems very random.
8: Usually there's something coming up, but I'm not sure there is.
7: Yeah, I know Harry Potter is like a big deal. Oh, obviously, sure. Forever will be a big deal.
8: Yeah.
7: But feels like a very random collab if, like, a TV show or something isn't coming out.
8: Yeah, I'm looking here.
7: Anything?
8: Just says celebrating 25 years of the movie franchise.
7: That's all it is?
8: Yeah.
7: Oh, okay.
8: But we may have some, we'll see if we have some stuff in here.
7: Yeah?
8: There's apparently, I don't know if I can say this on radio, Golden Snatch. Oh, Snitch. Golden Snitch. Sorry. My part. Beg your pardon. Golden Snitch. Timbits.
7: Is that what the flavor is?
8: Caramel filled, yeah.
7: Oh, really?
8: There's also a Patronus sparkling quenchers.
7: Oh. Mm. That's all.
8: You tell your wife. Does Chelsea know about this?
7: She does.

0: nothing, but she can't eat them.
1: Oh, I know. Yeah. You can bring the box
0: home. The box might be okay. I didn't know it was a thing until today. I saw it.
1: She can get a Patronus sparkling quencher, I'm sure.
0: Yeah, maybe, yeah. I saw the pictures or whatever, like, and the drive-through today.
1: Yeah.
0: I'm not sure she's aware either. She's a big, big she's Potterhead.
1: She's a Potterhead.
0: Yeah.
1: But, yeah. Big fan of the Golden Snitch.
0: I guess so. So that's
1: Snitch,
0: what,
1: that is.
0: That's, I can't believe you just said Golden Snatch. I can't even believe that.
1: Sorry. My brain was somewhere else, I guess. I looked at it twice, too. I was like, did they really put that in the books?
0: Yeah. Hmm. What were you up to last night?
1: Not that. Maybe that's the problem.
0: Yeah, maybe.
1: Maybe that's the problem.
0: So it's some caramel donut?
1: Caramel filled, yeah.
0: All right, when we get to 10 years of the Soper and Brown show.
1: Oh, do we get limited edition Timbits?
0: Yeah, we do.
1: It should only be from the one Tim Hortons that we always go to.
0: Yeah. What is our specialized Soper and Brown Timbit?
1: It's filled with broccoli cheddar soup.
0: Yeah, yeah, okay.
1: Really gross. It's not popular.
0: Nice, yeah. For what, 1 week only or just 1 day only?
1: Do you think that's the Golden Snitch one right there?
0: Oh, yeah, that looks like golden. Okay, give it a try.
1: No, you get to try it. It's almost your birthday special, boy. Right. I found a second one here. You ready?
0: Okay. It's got gold all over it.
1: Yeah, it's got like gold little flux here. Yeah.
0: Okay.
1: I don't know. Mm-hmm. It's a standard vanilla Timbit filled with some caramel.
0: No, the caramel is good.
1: Mm-hmm. Mm-hmm. Takes a minute to chew.
0: I'll say, I'm not typically a fan of Timbits. Get ready for Clip It. Mm. Not a fan of the Timbits exploding in my mouth.
1: When the Golden Snatch explodes in your mouth?
0: Yes. No, that I like.
1: That part you're
0: that
1: into.
0: That I like. Timbit form, no. But the caramel is actually a really nice flavor.
1: Yeah, it's good.
0: The caramel was good. Sweet. Mm-hmm. That is very sweet.
1: That is a sweet Timbit. Yeah. My goodness. Let me take a sip of coffee here.
0: But, not bad. Not bad. What was the other one? They did some for the World Cup. Was it like lime cheesecake or something like that?
1: Yeah, they had like three that or four. They had some good ones.
0: They had a caramel brulee or something. Creme brulee.
1: Yeah. That one was good. Mm-hmm.
0: I like that caramel one better than those, though.
1: Do you? Yeah. Mm-hmm. There you go. Somebody says, give me your podcast title today. I don't think so. I don't think Weisblock.
0: Yeah? What's your Golden Snap?
1: I don't know.
0: Oh, that'll get... That's
1: going to get flagged.
0: What was the one that got flagged and taken down a little bit ago?
1: Oh, I think it's just the word I put the word damn in it.
0: Oh, that's what it was.
1: I thought the word damn in it, and the podcast wouldn't show up.
0: So think about that.
1: Yeah, if damn didn't get through.
0: And I know, like, Snatch could be like, I grabbed something.
1: Of course it
0: could. I know.
1: Yeah.
0: But if they're fighting the word damn.
1: In a podcast title?
0: And they wouldn't let us post that.
1: Mm-hmm.
0: I don't like our chances.
1: I don't know if that's going to get through the filter. Yeah. Although Bear Plug got through.
0: Well, that was just a plug, though.
1: Mm-hmm.
0: Right? But, I know it was about plugging your butthole up.
1: Yeah, for
0: I know.
1: Sure. In the context
0: but it was still
1: of the show.
0: Just the word plug, right?
1: Yeah. Mm-hmm.
0: The word, like, I snatched it.
1: Yeah.
0: But.
1: That's not even common, like, nomenclature anymore.
0: No, I don't
1: anymore.
0: Think people.
1: That's, like, that's old school. That's, like, slapshot.
0: I think there's probably a lot of people who don't even realize
1: like,
0: that,
1: yeah.
0: that word can also mean.
1: That's probably hiding vagina. That's probably hiding out in an old CD case somewhere downstairs from an old DJ with a burned copy of Golden Snatch sitting in a, not a treble charger one, because they wouldn't want to double up in the same band, but it's probably sitting down there somewhere.
0: I bet you my kids don't even know that.
1: Never heard that term.
0: No.
1: No. No.
0: I don't think it's made a comeback in any way, shape, or form. What a good movie that is, by the way.
1: Great film.
0: Awesome movie.
1: Yeah, really good film. I watched like 30 minutes of it the other day.
0: Oh, yeah?
1: It was on one of the movie channels that I have on my like cable system. I was like, oh, fun. And I just like sat in for a little bit. Yeah. We were waiting to go somewhere. Chelsea getting ready.
0: Brad Pitt's character is
1: I just
0: hilarious.
1: Watched 30 minutes of Snatch.
0: Brad Pitt's character in that movie.
1: Excellent.
0: So funny.
1: So good.
0: Yeah.
1: Everybody plays their role perfectly.
0: Oh, yeah. No doubt about that.
1: That's really good. Yeah. Fun.
0: All right. Whole bunch to get to today.
1: Yes, sir.
0: We've yacked enough to start the show. We should get to our dink of the day.
1: It's going
0: to
1: be brought to you by Protomani and Associates.
0: We had a request for Tool.
1: All right.
0: And why don't we go with Sober?
1: Okay.
0: Matt Sober.
1: Almost.
0: Yeah.
1: Your birthday?
0: Yeah.
1: Which, what's what you're doing for your 38th?
0: Going to be sober?
1: You're gonna give it up, aren't you?
0: No. The
1: Said you're giving it up.
0: The second ball hockey game in the tournament on Saturday. 3 p.m. That's the last game of the day.
1: Oh, baby.
0: Oh, so we're going right into barbecue mode after.
1: You'll be blacked out by the time the Cowboys kick off at 9:30.
0: That's right, yeah. Let's do Tool. Soper and Brown. Good morning, party people. Let's go.

0: 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All right, let's get going with our Dink of the Day.
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0: All right, we're going to Tenley Town, which appears to be in Washington.
1: Like Washington State?
0: My assumption is Washington, D.C., but I don't know for sure.
1: It is a neighborhood in Washington, D.C.
0: Okay, there we go. So, Tenley Town, and let's talk about rush hour traffic Wednesday morning.
1: Okay.
0: So, very busy in the area.
1: D.C. is incredibly busy.
0: Very backed up.
1: There's a couple times there I got into an Uber, and it's like, distance was, you know, 1.8 miles. I'm like, not bad. Time? 28 minutes. Oh, like, it was like, oh, okay.
0: Well, it would be even worse, I would assume, if you were in that traffic. And then they had to stop because there was a bomb on the corner that they had to look into.
1: Oh, man. That's a shut the whole area down kind of thing.
0: And that's exactly what happened.
1: Damn.
0: A suspicious package was reported around 7:30 a.m. when somebody saw another person walk over to the corner, put down a what looked to be a device of some kind. It wasn't in a box. It was actually out. It was a device. And run away. Call the police. Police show up. Check. Okay, bomb squad. It's time to get you in here.
1: Yep. Sacrifice so now, little robot guy. He's going to go in there.
0: Everything is shut down.
1: Oh, of course.
0: They've got all sorts of manpower on this thing. They get the they get the little robot on it. They get everything on it.
1: Yeah.
0: And that's when they realize, well, it was no bomb at all.
1: What do you got?
0: It was a sex toy.
1: Anything specific?
0: An electronic sex portable pump device.
1: A golden snatch?
0: That's right. An electronic sex portable pump device.
1: Oh, something to get you a little primed for your action?
0: Great question.
1: Awesome.
0: Great question. It was a couple of hours
1: of shutdown.
0: That the street was shut down.
1: Well, who ran away from it?
0: Before they realized they were looking at electronic sex portable pump device.
1: Who sent it down and ran away from it? That's the problem here.
0: So they have it on camera.
1: Yeah.
0: They believe they know the person who set it down.
1: Yeah.
0: They still do not know the motive.
1: Yeah.
0: As to why.
1: That's what I'm getting
0: it
1: at.
0: Was set down on the corner.
1: Why'd you set down your, you know, Austin Powers 25th anniversary penis pump and then run away?
0: Like, if you were trying to gift it to somebody, surely there's a better way to surprise them, right?
1: Gotta be better ways.
0: And maybe you don't want...
1: You can't so much as set your backpack down in D.C. without it being suspicious, man. Like, that's a high-alert town.
0: And especially not your electronic sex portable pump device.
1: You can't do that.
0: Come on. The person apparently that, again, they know who it is allegedly likely facing charges. Oh, okay. Going to be facing charges for what they did.
1: All right.
0: Could you imagine going to jail for this?
1: For this?
0: For leaving it for whoever you were trying to leave it for?
1: Right, yeah.
0: I don't know. Here it is right here, by the way.
1: Okay.
0: Can you see the picture
1: Yeah,
0: right
1: I
0: here?
1: Can kind of see it.
0: Yeah.
1: All right. It looks fleshlight-esque.
0: Yeah.
1: Yeah.
0: Put it over and I guess bump you
1: it's
0: up.
1: Like it's kind of wrapped in something. Like it looks, yeah.
0: I'm not an expert in these things.
1: I don't know. Not or sure. to want to find out, I guess, for your birthday.
0: True. Yeah.
1: Double check that Amazon package. Don't let the kids open that one when it gets to the door tomorrow.
0: Yeah, good point. So whoever left the
1: penis pump, flashlight thing, whatever it is.
0: Device, portable pump.
1: Yep.
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10: Heads up, we're dealing with some road work on the southbound 406. The ramp to Glendale has been shut down. And on your Fort Erie-bound QEW at Christie, we have overnight construction and a couple right lanes. The Fort Erie-bound QEW ramp to Ontario, that's shut down with road work. 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
1: That's what Matt calls me.
0: Ghost or Little Sunshine?
1: Little Sunshine.
0: I thought you'd say Ghost because you're so pale.
1: You know? Is that why?
0: Yeah.
1: Am I looking pale today?
0: When you take your shirt off.
1: Oh, sure. Yeah. Absolutely. Yes. Yeah. Tan lines are prominent.
0: Yeah.
1: Yes.
0: I only say that because I saw you without your shirt off earlier today when after Dougie sent us those sweaters.
1: Oh, yeah. Earlier this week. Yeah, for sure.
0: So I got to see your pale body, recently.
1: Recently. We've seen it a lot this summer, actually.
0: True. Text, well, you know, when we do our Thursday post-show hot tubs, it's good bonding time.
1: Yeah, it is a good soak. Yeah. It's nice.
0: Text message 977-977 said, boys, do you happen to know exactly what product was put on the street corner? Said inquiring minds are asking.
1: Yeah, it's not something I was familiar with.
0: Didn't give me a brand.
1: No, I saw that there's a cop holding it.
0: Yeah.
1: And the head of it looks kind of like the fleshlight sort of deal
0: that you've seen
1: promoted somewhere, probably.
0: Yeah.
1: But the back end of it didn't look normal. It looked like something else entirely.
0: Didn't give us a brand.
1: I can see why people kind of panicked about it.
0: It didn't give us, we can't look up an Amazon review. I can't help you with
1: it
0: that.
1: It looked
0: kind of
1: like
0: stuff.
1: An improvised device.
0: Yeah.
1: I can understand. It's not one of those ones where you see it and you go, that's a thermos. Mm-hmm. Like, it looked like a potential.
0: Yeah.
1: Looked potentially dangerous.
0: Yeah. It looked like it could be something. I would agree. But unfortunately, we cannot give you a review on the pump.
1: No.
0: Nor did they tell us exactly what it was in any way, shape, or form.
1: Yeah, so, well, yeah, at least, you know, disaster averted, but, yeah, real pain in the ass for those who were in D.C. traffic that day.
0: Well, I don't think it's a pain in the ass. I think it's more of a pleasure on the
1: on the other side. Yeah.
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0: default. Soper and Brown Show hits FM 608 Friday morning. Mm-hmm. Carl, a few weeks, well, maybe it was last week, actually. I was talking with you about it. It's been going on for a couple weeks, though. I was telling you about the wasp nest.
1: Oh, yeah, right by your front door, right?
0: Yeah.
1: And you were trying to do some home remedies on it. You had some, like, kind of a spray thing that you were trying to just spray the area with and see if that would limit it.
0: Well,
1: we bought
0: this intense wasp nest killer.
1: Yeah. Uh-huh.
0: And you're supposed to wait till at night, and then you go right up in and... Mm-hmm. You hold the nozzle down for 3 to 5 seconds and kind of get on out of there. The issue is that they have built the nest in behind the siding of our home in some way, shape, or form.
1: You can't, like, it's not just visible to you that you can get to and take action.
0: Yeah, we see where they're going in and coming out.
1: Right.
0: I don't know how deep it goes. I don't know exactly where in the walls they are. But this past week, it jumped up a notch.
1: Oh, yeah?
0: As somehow, some way, the wasps have made their way into my daughter's room.
1: They're getting in the house now?
0: They're in the house in some way. A few of them ended up in Emma's room. And that was when it was like, all right. If they're chewing through walls or...
1: Time to abandon the room and just give Emma the basement?
0: we've officially pulled in the experts.
1: Okay.
0: Who arrived this morning early? I think soon, actually.
1: Yeah, I would assume they want to get there.
0: You have to
1: early. Yeah, right. Yeah. When they're not super active.
0: Exactly.
1: So are they gonna have to take a bit of the siding off and have a look at this thing, or that's a judgment call when they get there?
0: I have no idea.
1: No
0: idea what their plan is or how they handle it now. We tried our thing, looked up a few other things, and finally Chalice was like, I'm just calling somebody in who knows how to deal with this. I was like,
1: You gave it a shot, and it's escalating. It's getting significantly worse.
0: Well, as soon as they started infiltrating Emma's room, it was like, all right, we probably got to take care of this one. We probably got to take care of this. I don't know what it is they're doing. One thing I read was, like, plugging the front hole is bad because they will start chewing away at the walls to, like, get out in some way. Wasps are the worst, man.
1: Invasive.
0: Wasps are just the worst.
1: Stubborn, invasive.
0: Aggressive.
1: Yeah.
0: Chewing walls? Like,
1: and
0: what are we doing?
1: Into the house now.
0: What are we doing?
1: Because getting into the house now means, like, man, they might be up the wall a little bit. Like,
0: I have no idea. I know.
1: With your run of luck and household stuff, they're going to be like, oh, yeah, no, we got to take the front of your house off.
0: Yeah, whole thing.
1: The whole thing, the whole facade. You're going to be sitting there like Lenny with his can of beans saying, don't tell people how I live.
0: Oh, I know.
1: I'm going to watch you slip out of the bathtub like Cleveland.
0: The bees, the floods.
2: No.
0: I tell you. Slip out in the bathtub is pretty good.
1: You ever want to find the guy that sold you the house and just throw wasps at him?
0: Well, I don't think it's not his fault the wasps infiltrated. I don't think he had anything to do with that.
1: I think he was maybe not forthcoming.
0: I mean, he did say there's no sump pump,
1: mm-hmm.
0: right?
1: Yep.
0: So I knew that going in. I can't blame. I can't blame him for the wasps.
1: Why not?
0: I don't think they weren't there. Mm. It'll be 2 years in October that we've been in this house.
1: Right.
0: And this is the first time I've seen wasps set up a nest.
1: Well.
0: So I don't think I can put that one on him.
1: It's time for me to reveal my prank on you.
0: Oh no, did you?
1: That's as revenge for the IQ test and the penis prank, I built a wasp nest behind your vinyl siding.
0: And every time there's rain, you drive to my house and you put a
1: I've drilled holes in your foundation.
0: Yeah, gotcha.
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9: Well, good news as you head out on the drive. It's still crash-free. We have road work on the southbound 406 ramp to Glendale. That's shut down. On your Fort Erie bound QEW at Christie, two right lanes are blocked with road work. And the Fort Erie bound QEW ramp to Ontario is still shut down with construction. Save and vacation more with Park and Fly. 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

0: 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Hits FM. Herc said Soper and Brown field trip to remove the wasp nest.
1: Oh, send us? Man.
0: Look, again, it's in behind the siding in some way, shape, or
1: no
0: form.
1: There's no way.
0: This is a bigger job than whatever
1: we'd have to get,
0: we'd
1: have to glove up. We'd have to, because we'd have to cut it away. I don't think you and I could do it without cutting it away.
0: I have no
1: idea. And that whole thing is just, like, probably the little handsaw. We'd be terrible at it. We're getting eaten alive.
0: I have no idea what I'm doing at the best of times cutting a wasp nest. Now it's in behind house. Yeah. I'll tell you, we also need to clean out our weeping tile system.
1: Oh, okay.
0: That's apparently been helping cause flood situations.
1: All right.
0: So we could get rid of the wasp nest and clean out my weeping tile system for the field trip.
1: I think you're paying a hell of a birthday for yourself, man. Honestly,
0: not bad, right?
1: Skip the ball hockey tournament. Yeah. Don't worry about that preseason football. You got chores to do.
0: That would be, you know, like when your parents say, "Yeah, we got plans this weekend." When you were younger,
1: yeah,
0: and the plans were just like working around the house.
1: Yeah.
0: But they'd go, "But don't worry, I'll get pizza later."
1: Yeah, for sure.
0: You go, "Yeah, but I'm going to be lugging like 100 pounds of rocks from the front to the back."
1: I remember when.
0: "And you're going to make me hold this fence post while you cement it in."
1: There was a time my friend Keith, the handsome firefighter and eligible bachelor who we've mentioned before on the show.
0: That's right.
1: When we were quite young, and I was going over to his place on a Saturday. He's like, "We got to do a little bit of yard work to help my parents out for a bit." I'm like, "No problem."
0: Yeah.
1: The bit of yard work turned into like 6 hours of rock picking as they turned over a field.
0: Okay.
1: And you had to get all the large rocks that were like, you know, any bigger than, you know, any bigger than a Timbit. They wanted them thrown out of the field.
0: Yeah.
1: So we did this out in the sun for hours. And his parents just went to the keg and left us to make craft dinner.
0: No way.
1: Unbelievable.
0: That is brutal.
1: They're like, "All right, well, we'll see you later."
0: Not a thank
1: not
0: you,
1: a
0: not
1: thing.
0: An F you, not a bottle
1: not a
0: of Coke.
1: No.
0: Oh, man, that is brutal. Why? Well, if anybody wants to come to my house and help me clear the weeping tile system,
1: you'd do better than just leaving a box of KD for them.
0: I may still go to the keg
1: yourself,
0: but I'll at least get them something before I take off.
1: You know, we mentioned your birthday on Saturday coming up, and you've got your own football plans. Beautiful Cowboys Seahawks preseason game starting at 9:30 p.m. Eastern time.
0: Yeah, baby,
1: he's warmed up for it. Some football closer to home this weekend. The Hamilton Ticats, they got a game on Saturday.
0: Okay,
1: and they are partnering with Maple Leaf Pro Wrestling for WrestleFest.
0: Oh.
1: The South Plaza at Hamilton Stadium on Saturday. They're going to have a free and open to the public wrestling matches.
0: No way.
1: I think there's like 5 professional wrestling matches.
0: Like on the concourse?
1: Yeah, like on the South Plaza, I guess, just outside the stadium. Maple Leaf Pro, they've got a little spot on TSN. They're running Maple Leaf Gardens, or whatever it's called now, the Mattamy Athletic Center, in October. They're bringing in, like, Adam Copeland's going to be, Edge is going to be at that event. But you've got some people that we know in here. The Good Brothers, Carl Anderson, Doc Gallows are going to be part of this.
0: Okay.
1: There's also going to be a tribute to some history of like Hamilton wrestling. I think something for Angelo King Kong Mosca, who was both a pro wrestler and a Hamilton Tiger Cat.
0: Oh, okay.
1: Do you remember years ago when BC was hosting
0: Is he the guy who got into the fight with the two old guys who got into the fight?
1: Yes. Yeah.
0: I
1: remember
0: that.
1: Yeah. Angelo Mosca was a bit of a...
0: Was he the one who threw the punch or the one who got punched?
1: He was the one who got punched, I believe.

0: to the game, or if you're looking to go to the game, I'm sure tickets still available. But yeah, 5:15. It's free and open to the public on the South Plaza at Hamilton Stadium. I unfortunately have plans on Saturday. I was offered tickets to the game. Our friends Scott and Lisa offered me their tickets to the game.
1: Yeah,
0: I have plans, unfortunately, on Saturday. I'm not able to make it myself. But free wrestling before your football on Saturday. That's a hell of a way to spend it.
1: Funny enough, Marsh was supposed to be at that game with his flag football team. And he was supposed to be playing on the field at halftime.
0: Mm.
1: His flag football team got offered to play, and I think some are going.
0: Okay.
1: But because we have this ball hockey tournament, I told them, like I know it. I know. And I did feel bad because, you know, at 12 years old, the idea of even playing 10 minutes of flag football on a professional football field, really cool. But I was like, bud, you're not missing a hockey tournament.
0: To go in. Yeah.
1: Unfortunately.
0: Unfortunately.
1: He was pretty bummed.
0: I do get it. You know, hockey tournament, fairly anonymous.
1: Yeah.
0: Right? Versus, you know,
1: on the field.
0: Yeah, what if he sets the world on fire and flag football there?
1: And maybe he could have gotten the wrestling ring.
0: Could have.
1: Right? Suplex some dudes.
0: Yeah.
1: Could he suplex Angela Moscow?
0: Yeah. Moscow, I think he'd have to.
1: Oh, I thought you said he was there.
0: I think they're honoring him, but I believe he's passed away.
1: I didn't realize
0: they're
1: that.
0: Honoring him.
1: Honoring him.
0: Yeah, honoring his legacy for Hamilton Wrestling. But yeah, he passed away in 2021. So he could suplex him if you wanted some real heel heat. But that would be that would have to be arranged.
1: But you said honoring him. I thought he was going to be there.
0: No.
1: I didn't know he passed away.
0: In spirit.
1: Well, that's awkward. Next time you have to hold up a sign that says, by the way, he's... That's my bad.
0: Cool event, though.
1: My bad.
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2: 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Traffic.
9: Well, good news on the southbound 406 ramp to Glendale. That was shut down with road work. It's been reopened. On the Fort Erie bound QEW at Christie, we still have overnight construction in a couple right lanes. And the Fort Erie bound QEW ramp to Ontario was shut down with road work. Canadian Tire Spectaclass Big Red Sale is on. 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

0: Tommy Roberts. So from Brown Show. You know, it's been a while since you and I have tried and guess one of these bingo balls here.
1: Oh, baby.
0: Here, really quickly.
1: Okay.
0: Let's try to guess. What do you think the bingo ball will come to?
1: Give me Mario Lemieux.
0: You want to go 66?
1: Yeah.
0: Okay. I'm gonna take a humble 41.
1: Okay. The humble, often disregarded 41.
0: Right. Oh, I got it backwards. 14.
1: Ah,
0: so
1: your
0: close.
1: Vibes were close. Okay.
0: So close.
1: I tell you what. You know, we've got we have to double up today for Alexis on Fire tickets. I do have This Could Be Anywhere in the World.
0: Yeah.
1: But let's save that for the 8 o'clock hour.
0: Okay.
1: For our early, we'll call it our 6 o'clock, or 6 o'clockers, not well, our before seveners, we'll call them.
0: Okay.
1: Do you want to do a bingo roll for the other pair?
0: Yeah. I'm totally down. Okay. Actually.
1: So
0: yeah.
1: What we're gonna do here is we're gonna roll this bad boy. Text into 977-977. Could be numbers 1 through 75 for the bingo roll, and whoever is the winner, and again. Whoever gets the correct number in first,
0: yeah.
1: Because there may be multiple people who get the correct answer, but whoever gets it in first, again, 977-977, text in your guess, and we will roll it, and we will come out with a number. So we'll give this a second to let some texts pour in here. Texts are absolutely flooding in.
0: I'm flooding?
1: Flooding.
0: I can't say that around me.
1: Well, we're up to 70 texts, and I only announced this contest a minute ago. So it is.
0: I'm giving it a nice mix here. Okay. This thing has never been more mixed.
1: Never been so mixed.
0: All right, that's got to be surely enough time.
1: Okay, you want to hit stop on it?
0: Are you ready? Yeah, text in the stop thing for me.
1: Yeah, I'll do that right now. Go.
0: We're good?
1: Yeah, we're good.
0: Alexis on Fire tickets. All you got to do is get the right number in the bingo ball roll. The number we are looking for, Carl, is 36.
1: 36.
0: N36.
1: Okay.
0: I'll play a song and then
1: we'll have a look.
0: Yeah, okay.
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0: All right, this is one of the craziest scenarios we have ever had.
1: So, again, we're giving away, and we have a winner, wow. So no need to text in your guesses. We have a winner. We're giving away Alexis on Fire tickets. The show is tomorrow night, RBC Amphitheater. They're playing two nights, so our tickets for the tomorrow night show. Soper went ahead and rolled the old bingo roller here, rolled the cage, and pulled out number 36. Now, typically, when we go back and start scrolling through the guesses, it takes us some time to figure out who's got the correct answer.
0: And we do often have multiple of the same guesses.
1: Yeah, lots of times.
0: And
1: but
0: that's why we always say first one to get through.
1: Right, because again, it's only 1 through 75, and we received like 180.
0: Oh, it was
1: more than
0: a couple
1: that,
0: hundred.
1: Maybe?
0: Yeah. Couple hundred.
1: Yeah. So, incredible. We go back, we scroll all the way back in the text box to the first guess. And the first guess to come in is from Ryan Schrader in, where is he here? Vineland. He guessed 36.
0: The very first one. But that's not the crazy part. Well, I mean, that's crazy, but.
1: The second guess in was like 34. And then the third guess in was Willie in Caledonia, who won OLG vouchers earlier this week, who guessed 36.
0: The third guess wasn't even good enough.
1: The third guess got it right and wasn't enough because Ryan got in first. And then, what was it, guess number seven?
0: Seven, John.
1: John, who was the seventh guest to hit the text box, also guessed 36.
0: And won't win.
1: What is the vibe today that everybody was feeling the old 36?
0: To text in that, like, to be Willie and John.
1: Yeah, you got in right on the button, as close as you could, and you were correct, and you just got beat out by an instant.
0: By Quick Fingers Ryan.
1: John texted me, I thought for sure I got it. Willie said I texted in, that's my age. Unbelievable.
0: Like, John, I can't believe it, dude.
1: Very sorry. Tough one.
0: I don't know. What else do you do?
1: I mean, it's just not your day.
0: It's one of those things that, you know, sometimes you go, well, we'll go back to the drawing board. Well, this was like, yeah, you pitched a perfect game. But the other pitcher also pitched a perfect game. And then your coach pulled you.
1: Yeah.
0: And the next guy who stepped up absolutely flubbed and threw a meatball down the middle and the home run, game over.
1: I'll give a shout out to Rachel in Niagara Falls who gets 69. Rachel, what up?
0: Hey, what up, Rachel?
1: What up? Man. That's incredible. JJ here also guessed 36, but I don't know how far down the list you were, JJ. I have to go and have a look, man.
0: JJ is no John or Willie, I'll tell you that.
1: Man, three of the first seven guesses had it correct.
0: That's nuts.
1: That's remarkable. We've never had that during a bowling ball.
0: Bowling ball.
1: Bingo ball.
0: It's actually, yeah, it's a huge cage of bowling balls. It takes me a lot to roll it. Like, it's my arms are very sore.
1: It is impressive,
0: when
1: though.
0: It's all said and done. You know what I
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10: The drive is crash free as you head out on the Toronto bound QEW. We still have maintenance on the Centennial ramp to the Toronto bound QEW that's shut down, and the northbound Red Hill ramp to the Toronto bound QEW is also closed with road work. The eastbound Nikola Tesla ramp to the Toronto bound QEW also shut down. 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

0: 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Soper and Brown Show, Hits FM. All right, we're getting to shout-outs and shout-downs territory.
1: Yes, sir.
0: If you want to fire something in heading into the weekend, tell someone you love them. Mm-hmm. Tell someone you're coming after them. Maybe you want to text us and say, hey, Todd, I'll find you this weekend.
1: It's best not to leave your threats written down.
0: True, I guess.
1: Yeah.
0: Okay, leave your name out of it if you do.
1: Yep.
0: If you're going to write out a threat.
1: That's the key.
0: Yeah, yep. Say anonymous. Mm-hmm. We're not going to snitch on you, don't you worry, okay? We're not narcs.
1: Looking at you.
0: What? What did I do? I didn't do anything.
1: You had a lot to lose.
0: Yeah. get your shout-outs and shout-downs in. 977-977, and we will get after it in about 7 minutes.
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0: There's the Foo Fighters. Soper and Brown Show hits FM. All right, let's get to shout-outs and shout-downs, Carl Brown.
1: 14th of August, my man. 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
0: Okay. National Creamsicle Day today. You a fan of the creamsicle?
1: I love a creamsicle.
0: I like the creamsicle, too.
1: Big, passionate about the creamsicle. You
0: know, I like the creamsicle, too.
1: Yeah.
0: It is World Nagging Day.
1: Get over with it.
0: National Tattoo Removal Day.
1: Oh, yeah?
0: Yeah.
1: You ever think of getting anything? Is there anything on you that you'd like to nuke?
0: No, I don't think so. No, I don't think so. I want to add more. Yeah, I'm looking to add more.
1: What about tomorrow? It's your birthday tomorrow. Do you got any national days for your birthday that we're going to skip over because we're not going to be here?
0: Let's see. Hawaiian Shirt Day tomorrow.
1: There you go. Do you want to borrow one?
0: Yes, please. And Lemon Meringue Pie Day.
1: Ooh, now how about that for a dessert?
0: What happens on my birthday, apparently.
1: Would you like that?
0: I like lemon meringue pie.
1: Yeah.
0: I'd eat some.
1: Yeah?
0: I wouldn't turn it down.
1: Get you a nice slice.
0: Yeah, I wouldn't turn it down.
1: A meringue.
0: It was also on tomorrow. This is for tomorrow. 1969 Woodstock first took place.
1: Is that when it started up? Yeah. Mm-hmm. Went smoothly.
0: August 15th, yeah.
1: Yeah.
0: I was born in Woodstock.
1: In Woodstock?
0: Ontario.
1: Yeah. A little bit different.
0: Yeah.
1: A little bit different. I'm sure they've had their own famous festivals.
0: They got a pretty famous strip club.
1: That's true. That's very true. Mm-hmm. All right. Over to the text box. We go. Start with Messi here. Just sent this one in. Shout out to Brian Adams coming to Hamilton August 28th.
0: Oh, is he?
1: To my wife. Well, we'll be going with it to see. Okay. There you go. Fun.
0: Shout out wife.
1: There you go. And Brian Adams.
0: Yeah.
1: What would you want to hear from Brian Adams?
0: Oh man.
1: Hmm.
0: I don't know. I'd have to look at his catalog. Cuts Like a Knife would probably hit pretty
1: Cuts
0: fun.
1: Cuts Like a Knife is solid. Fits You Good. I have a good one.
0: I mean, look, it'd be hard not to be pumped when Summer of 69 hit.
1: Yeah.
0: Right? I've heard it, but hearing it live would be fun, I imagine. Yeah. Oh, Run to You.
1: Run to You, I was about to say. Yeah.
0: Run to You.
1: Yeah.
0: Straight from the Heart?
1: Yeah.
0: Straight from the Heart I'd be into.
1: That's not bad.
0: I told that story on air about how I had a chance to see him.
1: Yeah.
0: I?
1: Did you?
0: I feel like I did.
1: He played St. Catharines not too long ago.
0: Yeah.
1: At Meridian Center, I believe.
0: I had a chance to see him. I'll retell the story quickly.
1: Sure.
0: Guy, you may know, this is when we were in BC,
1: because
0: I was working in Squamish at the time or Victoria? I don't remember which one it was, but they did one of those like raffle things where emailed everybody.
1: Yeah,
0: and
1: just
0: said,
1: say staff draw, we have tickets tonight, in. Yeah.
0: And I won tickets to see Brian Adams.
1: Got it.
0: And me and my buddy went down to they're like, come to the stadium, the tickets will be there at will call.
1: Yeah.
0: Get all the way, or the street team will have them for you.
1: I kind of remember this now. This is starting to ring a bell.
0: I got all the way down there.
1: Yeah.
0: And the guy, his name is Kieran.
1: Uh-huh.
0: He forgot the tickets at the radio
1: station.
0: Back
1: at they forgot to bring them to the on-location setup.
0: He forgot. And he was, like, new at the time.
1: Uh-huh.
0: And he was all afraid of getting fired.
1: Flustered, yeah.
0: And I said, don't worry about it, dude. I won't tell anybody.
1: Uh-huh.
0: I won't tell. It's okay.
1: Until now.
0: Well, I am now. It's many years later. But I held the secret.
1: Yeah.
0: Yeah, he was all... But then they emailed me and they said, hope you had fun at the show, just so you know, you can't win any more prizes.
1: For a period of time.
0: Yeah. And I was like, I did enjoy the show, thank you.
1: Thanks. It was great.
0: He was going to pay, like, out of his own pocket.
1: To send you in?
0: Some tickets.
1: Yeah. Like dude, buddy, just... It's fine.
0: So I could have seen Brian Adams. Not allowed to.
1: No. Start with Nick. He said, can I get a shout out to the girls Niagara Chargers flag football team playing in a tournament this weekend? Can I get a Marshall? Oh, yeah.
0: Yeah, you can.
2: Hi.
1: Herc said a shout out to Matt turning the big 3-8 tomorrow. Give yourself a Carl Mustang.
0: Look at that. You know what? I will give myself that. Thank you.
1: Dyson wants to give a birthday shout out to Birthday Bag Slapper the Rizzler.
0: What?
1: I don't know. I am a virgin loser, very likely. Mount Forest Tony, shout out to my friend Destiny for having the courage to try out for Love is Blind Canada.
0: Oh, no way!
1: Said the bravery you are showing with that horrendous voice you have is truly inspiring.
0: I cannot wait.
1: Is that a real thing that's happening? Yeah? Love is Blind Canada?
0: Yeah.
1: Cool.
0: Hell yeah. They're going to be in Toronto, right?
1: I guess so.
0: You've got to imagine.
1: Toronto or Vancouver.
0: Yeah, it'll be one or the other, but I have to imagine they'll do Toronto. That's my guess. That's my guess.
1: Josh, shout out to my work for actually noticing some hard work from an employee. I worked 19 and a half hours, and they said, all right, have a night out with your wife, and gave him a gift card for the keg. That's
0: wow.
1: Nice. Franco, shout out to my favorite mentalist, Oz Perlman, for liking a message about coming to Niagara Falls. Fingers crossed.
0: Oh, okay.
1: I can see that.
0: Okay.
1: He's the guy that does all the NFL ones, right?
0: Yeah,
1: like the
0: guesses,
1: thing where he, like, yeah.
0: People's, whatever.
1: Joe Rogan's pin number or whatever.
0: Yeah, yeah.
1: This one, unsigned, said, shout down to my front door lock for failing this morning on the way out to the gym. An hour and a half later, and I can't figure out how to put this thing back in.
0: Oh, no.
1: I'm convinced the door has gotten bigger because the screws don't really go from one side to the other.
0: What the hell?
1: You ever replace the lock on your front door?
0: No.
1: I have. Very frustrating.
0: Yeah?
1: I had to replace the handle. The handle got, like, loose on my thing. I had to replace the whole the whole kit and caboodle.
0: Oh.
1: Oh, it was like a day's project.
0: Really?
1: Very small, intricate pieces.
0: The whole kit and schmoodle?
1: Yeah.
0: Yeah? Oh, man. Okay.
1: My schmoodle's out.
0: I don't know. I don't know.
1: Nick and Brampton, shout down to Weird Friday Mornings. Today started out weird, and I don't want to do it. Best to turn around, Nick.
0: That's I agree.
1: My advice right now.
0: Who needs to go out into the world?
1: If the vibes are off today, turn around.
0: Yeah, go home.
1: Wyatt, shout out to my coworker and buddy Josh, who won Alexis on Fire tickets with the Wahala, I guess.
0: Hey,
1: he also said 36 Wahala out loud this morning in the work truck when you guys did the bingo roll. Everybody got the vibe on today for it.
0: Go get a lottery ticket, man.
1: Last one here. It said, shout down. This is from Wastewater Dean. Shout down to a 35-minute drive to work, turning into 3 hours.
0: What?
1: Last night.
0: How?
1: I'm assuming he had an accident, or not him, but there was something on the commute that slowed down.
0: Three hours?
1: A 35-minute commute that turns into a three-hour, big time.
0: Oh, my God. Three freaking hours.
1: Disco
0: Dan
1: saying Betty's in Chippewa, that's your best lemon meringue.
0: In case
1: you're in that area.
0: Mm-hmm. I don't think I will be.
1: No, you're going to be in Chippewa this
0: weekend? I don't think so.
1: No?
0: Okay, I'm gonna rip through a whole bunch here. Okay, I got a bunch. So let's just see how you do. You're gonna do all of them. Tim Tebow.
1: Tim Tebow is gonna be, I'm gonna assume, still younger than I am. Although he's, retired from pro football and stuff. 38.
0: 39.
1: Oh, that was really close.
0: Mila Kunis.
1: Sheesh.
0: Yep.
1: I'm gonna say, she's got to be a little older than me. I'm going to say 43.
0: Yes, there you go.
1: Hey, nice.
0: How about Steve Martin?
1: Steve Martin's going to be...
0: Sheesh.
1: Big time.
0: Keep going.
1: Steve Martin. We have there's the Steve Martin Award that's given out each year for the comedian who really wants you to know that they're also a musician.
0: Okay.
1: Because he plays the banjo and has, like, a blues band and stuff like that. Steve Martin, I'm going to say 70... I'm going to say 79.
0: 81.
1: Oh.
0: Halle Berry.
1: Yeah, speaking of sheesh.
0: Yep.
1: After we,
0: yep.
1: God, is she getting, is she 60?
0: She is 60.
1: Wow.
0: Respect, right? Respect.
1: We just had Marissa Tomei a couple of weeks ago who turned 61. Between her and Halle Berry.
0: What was in the water those 2 years?
1: 60 is the new 25.
0: Okay, how about people, same birthday as myself, Saturday. Okay? I share a birthday with Jennifer Lawrence.
1: 36?
0: Yes.
1: Nice.
0: I share a birthday with Ben Affleck.
1: 53 years old, boss.
0: He's 54.
1: Look, I know I got that wrong, but I'm on it this morning.
0: Yeah, no, you are.
1: I've been right in the window here.
0: I share a birthday with Deborah Messing.
1: Will and Grace?
0: Yeah.
1: That's what it was, right? She's gonna be around Affleck. What do you say? Affleck was 54. I'm gonna say Messing is 56.
0: 58. And then one of your favorites, Joe Jonas.
1: Joe Jonas?
0: Yeah.
1: 30. Gotta be close to your age. 37?
0: He is 37. Of course you are. Obviously, we're going to get the Jonas Brothers. Come on. Trying to pretend like he didn't know. I was just delaying
1: for the sake of my reputation.
0: 977-977. You get your text at any time. We'll take a break coming up. We got Alice in Chains. Alice in Chains, then a break, then the Machine.
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7: Things are still trouble-free as you head out on the drive. We're still dealing with some road work on the Centennial Ramp to the Toronto-bound QEW. That's shut down. And the northbound Red Hill Ramp to the Toronto-bound QEW also closed with road work. Seeing some light volume filling in on the Toronto-bound QEW off the Burlington Skyway Bridge. 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With 97.7 Hits FM traffic, I'm Alexis Viger.
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0: Okay, we're going to kick off the machine with, I guess, somebody who's watching, maybe, I guess, is what he wants to say.
2: I don't know who pissed Matt Soper off something fierce this morning, but I saw that man run out of the White House of Rock at 10:02, jump in his car, big smug look on his face.
1: Oh, yeah, that's
2: him. Peel out of that parking lot. I blame Carl personally.
0: For sure,
1: yeah.
2: But, lighten up, Matt.
1: Oh, he did. He cussed me out in the way, too.
0: Paparazzi's always watching, huh?
1: I wonder if that was our gentleman who's doing some construction work next door at the place just on the other side of the fence here from White House Rock.
0: Now, I will say, I did leave work immediately after the show was done yesterday.
1: Yeah.
0: I don't remember having a smug look on my face. I wasn't feeling smug.
1: Mm.
0: I did have... Emma had an appointment.
1: Oh, okay, so you had to go and pick up...
0: I had to get home.
1: You had to go do dad duty?
0: Yeah, so I had to do something yesterday.
1: Mm.
0: So I was certainly... I was hustling.
1: You were hustling to get out.
0: Getting out of there.
1: Yeah.
0: But I don't remember feeling smug yesterday.
1: Mm.
0: There's a chance I saw somebody on the way out, and we joked around, and then maybe I was laughing.
1: Oh, yeah?
0: Yeah.
1: Who are you joking around with?
0: Is
1: it Jeff?
0: Yeah, probably would have been, yeah. If it wasn't Jeff, then...
1: Can you joke around with me?
0: Well, I joke around with you for 4.5 hours.
1: What, that's all you got? That's
0: you were the end of it? Actually, you were upstairs.
1: I was.
0: Yeah, Carl likes to go hang out with the promo team after the show.
1: I like to go see the girls and socialize a little bit.
0: Yeah, because when you get home, nothing.
1: Yeah, no.
0: Right. Nothing. There's no socializing when you
1: get home. I go see Peggy Thrill and Logan, and I work out some of the material that I'm going to use for the show the next day at early preview. I was like, they've been very much enjoying the "this could be anywhere in the world."
0: Yeah.
1: So I was writing today's clues actually, and trying it out on them. Mm. Difficult today.
0: Okay.
1: I think a little bit tough today. Okay. Yep.
0: So yeah, I don't know. I honestly do not remember feeling smug yesterday.
1: I like to go up and have a gab.
0: It's true, yeah. Because when you get home, it's
1: I know.
0: It's
1: silent. Chelsea's working, and it's just me and the dogs.
0: It's silent.
1: Yeah, the dogs don't talk back at times.
0: Yeah. I was probably just being like, I got to get out of here because I got things to do.
1: Yeah.
0: More than anything, I was probably like, this sucks that I have plans now.
1: That you had to sprint out, yeah.
0: I hate having plans.
1: Straight from work into appointment.
0: Plans suck, you know? okay. I'll try to make sure that to know the paparazzi are watching when we leave today.
1: When you leave today, try and have a good attitude about
0: it. How do I look when I leave? Humble? Should I look humble? How do you look humble?
1: How do you look humble?
0: Yeah.
1: You can't
0: just
1: teach it.
0: Just a smile?
1: You can't teach it.
0: All right.
1: Smile, strut. No, wait. No, that's way too.
0: No shoulders?
1: No, just a good, firm. Yeah, just a firm.
0: See, the look, nobody can see a look on your face right now.
1: Stern look.
0: You looked pissed off.
1: Yeah, anytime I'm not really smiling, I look pissed off.
0: Yeah,
1: my standard, I have resting Carl face,
0: yeah,
1: for sure.
0: Yeah, no doubt.
1: Like,
0: your whole vibe you're giving off is don't approach.
1: Anytime you see a picture of me where they're like, okay, don't smile for this one, they go, jeez, that guy's going to be a problem on the plane.
0: On the plane.
1: Yeah.
0: Hey, speaking to you, I got a wrestling trivia thing to throw your way.
3: Morning, Soper.
0: Hello.
3: Morning, Brown. Just been thinking about Carl's wrestling knowledge. And he's good with matches, but is he good with entrance songs? What was the entrance music to the Nexus?
1: The Nexus, which was, so it for the, this is going to like 2010, 2011-ish.
0: Oh, yeah?
1: And there's a group called the Nexus. Yeah. Wade Barrett, who's now the color commentator on SmackDown, led this group. It was like all the NXT rookies, but they came up and attacked the veterans. Brian Danielson was part of this group initially until he got fired. Their entrance music, though, I know it was like some butt rock, kind of not memorable. I want to say like a Breaking Benjamin or like maybe like a Shinedown song or something. Actually, I'm trying trying to think of the song itself. Do you have an audio sample of the song?
0: I do have the song queued up.
1: Can I hear the song?
0: Yeah, I'll let you hear
1: turn it.
0: Turn
1: it away from me and let me just hear it.
0: Yeah, okay.
1: Somebody mentioned this in the text box this week.
0: Oh, yeah?
1: Somebody did, yeah. There was there was a band we brought up this week, and it's my Spidey sense, my Peter Tingle, is going here. Is this what they came out to?
0: So says the person. I don't know what part of the song it is. I pulled up the actual song, not like the Jumbotron.
1: Yeah. Oh, yeah.

0: the one that's on the Evanescence song.
1: That's what it was. Yeah. That's what it was.
0: He's on Bring Me to Life. He's the guy on Bring Me to Life.
1: That's what it was. I was like, we talked about this. It was in my brain for some reason.
0: Yep. And that's why, because that's why you called
1: him. 12 Stones guy.
0: Because we brought it up, yeah. So there's a wrestling connection to 12 Stones.
1: Super butt rock.
0: Yeah?
1: Yeah, this is like, it's like, there's nothing memorable about this.
0: No.
1: No. The only thing I remember is John Cena pulling some political power that summer and not putting these guys over.
0: Oh, really?
1: And like this whole thing, like the young guys are coming up and they're like kind of like an invasion. It was actually kind of hot. And then it came down to like SummerSlam. I think John beat three of them.
0: Oh, really?
1: And just like crushed everybody in like a multi-man tag. Yeah. He just squished it and said, nope. Nope.
0: Right. Let's finish with this one.
2: So I was just thinking, Carl slept in for the first time this year.
1: Yeah.
2: And Matt has had a few occurrences, you know, whether it be his phone not going off or things like that. Mm-hmm. Why do we not have a Soper and Brown alarm clock that you can program? And when it goes off, it just plays random soundboard clips.
0: Yeah.
2: And every time you don't turn it off, it just gets louder and louder and louder until you silence it.
0: I see. The Soper and Brown alarm clock is awesome.
1: So it's
0: off just like, oh yeah.
1: It's it's 4:30.
0: That one didn't work. Well, how about another one?
3: Oh yeah.
1: Huh?
0: No? Oh, you want to need another?
1: Not yet.
0: Right? Oh, how is this? I don't know why that's on there.
1: Six.
4: Yeah. Oh, okay. Let the process here. All right.
0: It's like snooze again and just
5: poo poo. Pee pee pee pee poo poo.
0: Right?
1: You should be able to program it.
0: No?
1: You should be like the Soper and Brown app that wakes you up. Yeah.
0: And what happens? Okay, hold on here. I'm going to try to mash as many as I possibly can.
1: The emergency, like when you snooze and you put like a limit, you say, okay, don't let me snooze longer than 4:45. Okay. At 4:45, you play this.
6: Hold chicken on. Shoes for daddy.
0: Oh, no.
6: Oh,
7: it didn't die.
1: How'd you do that?
0: It literally lagged. It just lagged.
1: That was incredible.
0: Because I started hitting as many things as I could.
1: The computer like froze up for a sec.
0: I was hitting too many things at once.
1: And then I saw literally like 8 of our soundboard buttons all fire at the same time.
0: Oh,
1: that was actually cool.
0: Yeah.
1: Wow.
0: It just waited to do it. The computer's like, this is too much.
1: That's like when they, in a movie, when they're like trying to tell you that somebody's schizophrenic and like all the voices in their head.
0: Yeah.
1: That's what it's, that's like the like, we want to make this really clear. This person's mentally sick.
0: Yeah.
1: And then you do that and it's like, oh, there's too much coming in, man. It's sensory overload.
0: 905-682-9797. You call the machine anytime.
1: Damn, Bobcat has entered the chat.
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0: All right, Hits Nation member, you know, just said we need a Soper and Brown alarm clock. We use all of our sound bites, right?
1: Yeah.
0: Now, hear me out. I've got a new invention. Maybe we got to get this to the Dragon's Den people, okay? Mm-hmm. Whenever, I don't know when Dragon's Den is going to be coming through Niagara region, Hamilton, anything like that, the next little bit here. But what about the Carl Takes Your Pants alarm? Now, we have a robot, okay? We have a robot, and as soon as the alarm goes off, the robot just goes,
1: I'm going to get these pants. You're going to give me these pants. Give me these pants.
0: Damn. Because you could snooze through almost anything.
1: Sure.
0: A robot trying to take off your underwear, your shorts, your pants, whatever it is, you ain't sleeping through that.
2: What about those of us who sleep in the nude?
0: The nude sleeper is true.
2: Robot grabs onto your balls, pulls them.
0: Oh, yeah. Consider that.
2: Pull you out of bed.
0: Right?
2: Getting dragged out of bed by your nuts.
0: Maybe he just grabs you by the feet.
2: Okay.
0: Right? Ooh. Maybe it's just one of those situations.
2: I think you should just get up to the alarm.
0: You should.
2: I don't need a robot arm to rip a piece of clothing off me. Dogs are going to bark at it.
0: Maybe you don't.
2: Yeah.
0: But there are people in this world that struggle with getting out of bed.
2: I think if you sleep that deep and struggle that hard to get out of bed, just don't.
0: Just don't get out of bed?
2: Yeah, I don't know what your problem is, but or grow up.
0: Or grow up. I mean, once you cannot get out of bed.
2: Sure, once. Eventually. Yeah, once in 6.5 years. That's it.
0: What about?
2: That's your line.
0: Yeah?
2: Mm-hmm.
0: What, you get one. In 6.5 years, and then you have to really change up.
2: You get two a decade.
0: Yeah.
2: That's the deal.
0: You got to change up everything after that.
2: That's it. I cranked my alarm after that. There'll be no more sleeping in.
0: I'm telling you, the Carl robot that steals your pants, we've got something here.
2: This is one of your worst Dragon Den pitches.
0: It's going to be. Your worst. It will take a lot of money, a lot of resources.
2: Everybody,
0: taxes will go up because we are going to need help and funding to pay for this. I don't have the money.
2: And what if the arm goes haywire on you?
0: Yeah.
2: What if it grows a mind of its own and starts pulling your blanket off at times where you don't even need to get up?
0: Then you really should have got up.
2: What if it goes into your closet and pulls all the clothes off the hangers?
0: Pulls all the clothes off.
2: I don't know. What if it just starts getting...
0: What if it sleeps with your wife?
2: Yeah, what then? Huh? What are you going to do
0: then? What if your wife falls in love with the Carl Brown robot that steals pants?
2: Look what you've set up
0: Hadn't... You know what? If I'm being honest...
2: It's your worst idea,
0: I hadn't considered my wife falling in love with the Soper and Brown robot.
2: Mm-hmm.
0: Right?
2: Mm-hmm.
0: I assume it's charming. Must be.
2: Has to be.
0: Right? Exactly.
2: Of course it is.
0: Yeah.
2: It's us.
0: All right. Mm. All right.
2: Yeah.
0: Maybe we won't.
2: Maybe we just use an alarm.
0: Yeah. Alexa on Fire tickets. We got another pack of those coming up. We'll do it in about an hour.
2: I still have a birthday gift for you.
0: Oh, yeah, right.
2: Yeah.
0: Okay, you want to do that? You know what? I'm intrigued. Can we do that here coming up in like 10 minutes?
2: Yep.
0: Okay.

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0: 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Traffic.
6: Things are in pretty great shape as you head out on the drive. We were dealing with some road work on the Centennial ramp to the Toronto-bound QEW. All lanes have been reopened, and the northbound Red Hill ramp to the Toronto-bound QEW. Road work through that stretch also cleared. The eastbound Nikola Tesla ramp to the Toronto-bound QEW. Road work is also cleared. 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

0: There is the glorious sun. Soper and Brown Show hits FM. Carl, you got something in front of me here. You're pointing at.
1: Yeah, I got a little birthday gift for you.
0: You're pointing at.
1: So I took the time to wrap this in a T-shirt that I found in studio. I was at a collectible show. This was back in, I think, March.
0: Yeah.
1: And I had just a total strikeout. Found nothing. Mm. Very few toy tables. Mostly Pokemon traders. It was just like, it was a bummer. Yeah. It was a bummer show. The one thing I took from this show was this piece of merchandise that I got for you.
0: You got me a wrestling ring.
1: Nope.
0: You got me a wrestling ring, Ben.
1: Right. No, see, let's look. You did a great thing for my birthday this year while I was out sick with either food poisoning or the flu, or maybe
0: who knows what you had.
1: I ate the lettuce that makes you poop yourself, whatever. I don't know what it was. Maybe I was ahead of the game. I did not equal that this year in terms of
0: the
1: thoughtfulness. No, it's not. But it's a part of Soper and Brown lore.
0: Oh.
1: It's something you have expressed strong opinions about in the past.
0: Disneyland? And,
1: no. You're maybe getting warmer.
0: Yeah.
1: And
0: people who don't use their traffic to turn signals?
1: No, it's not about turn signals. I tucked this in a drawer right after I bought it. Somehow, this morning, as I was stumbling out of bed, nude, about to pee, I remembered to bring this for you.
0: You were thinking of me while you were nude?
1: Usually.
0: Nice.
1: So I'm going to pass this over to you. If you got your phone nearby there. I don't know if it's worth a video or not. You maybe just pose with it after.
0: Let's see here.
1: It's just I didn't have time to wrap it.
0: It's in a t-shirt.
1: I was looking for this like a reusable bag to put it in. And I just found an old green t-shirt for something. So
0: it's true, yeah.
1: Here we go. All right. Okay. See. Cost me $5. I hope you like it.
0: It's a Caillou doll. It's a Caillou doll.
1: Something you have expressed extremely strong opinions about.
0: A Caillou doll?
1: You have railed against this spoiled child on this show.
0: He's the worst kid on TV.
1: The worst one.
0: He's an absolute spoiled brat, and his dad enables him. And his dad is a voice actor who lives in Niagara Falls and hates when we talk about him.
1: Yes.
0: He hates when we rail on this show.
1: Hates when we're negative about Caillou.
0: Yeah.
1: And I saw this, and I was like, oh my God, this is so ridiculous. The guy gave it to me for $5. I had a five on me that you probably gave me for coffees that week or something. And I was like, that's so stupid. And I've held on to it for, I don't know, 5 months.
0: The dad's not even on the box. Only the mom is.
1: Oh.
0: The mom holding him?
1: Yeah. Coddling his behavior.
0: Yeah, and then the Caillou's on the back, like, look at me, I have no hair.
1: Anyways, I thought you would thought you'd like it. I thought it would remind you of me. His name starts with a C and he's bald.
0: Yeah, so that's true.
1: I thought that would be
0: You're not wearing a yellow shirt today, though. You're wearing a pink shirt.
1: I am wearing a pink shirt today, yes.
0: It does say it has an age thing on here.
1: What's the age limitation?
0: 12 months and up.
1: Okay, well, you qualify. Yeah,
0: it doesn't even say 1 year. It says 12 months and up.
1: It's a horrible looking little thing, isn't it?
0: Oh, God. Thank you for that.
1: You're very welcome. I told you you'd hate it.
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0: There's Nickelback, Soper and Brown Show, Hits FM. Well, thank you again for the Caillou doll.
1: You're welcome.
0: Very nice. One text.
1: It's in good shape, eh?
0: Not bad.
1: Packaging? Beautiful? Yeah. No bent corners?
0: I'm not supposed to take it out of the packaging,
1: well, you
0: right?
1: can take it out if you like.
0: Yeah?
1: I thought maybe you could use it as a point of frustration during cowboy season. It's pretty harmless to chuck, I think, right?
0: So I think so, yeah.
1: You could probably chuck it out of frustration if you wanted to.
0: One text here said, my sister-in-law got me a Caillou gift card for my birthday. I think he means birthday card.
1: Oh, like a birthday. Okay.
0: I don't know what a Caillou gift card is.
1: I was like, where would you spend
0: it?
1: The Caillou store?
0: He said, because I hate it. And unfortunately, I look like him. Looking like Caillou is a tough one.
1: That is tough. That's why I had to grow the beard.
0: If you look like Caillou, like face-wise, you're just never allowed to wear a yellow shirt. Ever.
1: No. No.
0: Right?
1: Ever.
0: You never
1: got to start working in a hat, something like that.
0: I'll bring this weekend, Marshall team that I help coach with my buddy Cody. They're in a tournament.
1: Yeah.
0: Local tournament. We're in St. Catharines, so that's nice.
1: No flights.
0: Nope. This could be the player of the game award.
1: Yeah.
0: Yeah.
1: You're the Caillou of the game.
0: The Caillou of the game. who acted like the biggest.
1: Dangle it from a corner, see if you can help the boys pick a corner during warm-ups
0: not
1: there.
0: Bad.
1: Yeah.
0: Not bad. That's some
1: target shooting.
0: That's what I'll be doing this weekend.
1: Yeah.
0: Oh, yeah. Ball got a game tonight, and then we got two tomorrow,
1: but, and then...
0: Well, Sunday playoffs.
1: If you guys are... Yeah.
0: Yeah. But the good thing is that tomorrow, the day is... they play at 11, and they play at 3.
1: And then see your evenings free for you to enjoy the big 3-8s.
0: That's right. I'm going to do a little barbecue. I got a hankering for like some smash burgers.
1: Do you? Yeah.
0: I got a hankering for some burgers on the old Blackstone, baby.
1: I have plans tomorrow evening, so I will not be joining you,
0: unfortunately. No, you don't want to come over for some smash burgers?
1: I'm going to let you celebrate your birthday with your family. I'll come over for wrestling in a couple of weekends and make my annual August sojourn to Camp Soper and make Marshall get me beers out of the fridge. I'm doing something tomorrow, though.
0: Yeah.
1: Something maybe out of the usual for old Carl Brown.
0: Oh?
1: I've talked about my neighbors on the show, Prem and Sarah.
0: Yeah?
1: They're really, you know, good friends of ours now. We've been neighbors for... number of years.
0: Yeah.
1: So, talking to Sarah a couple weeks ago, and she's recently got a new job and invited us out to come have a visit to the Silverdale Gun Club.
0: Oh, yeah?
1: Out in the Lincoln area.
0: Oh.
1: I have never gone to a gun range. Outside of firing a pellet gun with some buddies in high school or with my dad when I was a kid, I have never... even so much as discharged a firearm.
0: Oh.
1: But we've been invited. They have it's their staff range night on tomorrow, and we've been invited to go and hang out and fire off a couple and try it.
0: Oh, you're going to get addicted.
1: You think so?
0: Oh, yeah.
1: Yeah?
0: Yeah. Yeah. You start firing some rounds, you're going to go, oh, yeah.
1: It is something I've just never done.
0: Yeah?
1: I've never done. You know, I'm not a big, like, I'm not really... a gun guy, not like into the gun culture at all. It's something I've never. I grew up around.
0: You're not a gun dude.
1: Like roller coaster dude. So my family has like a long history where I grew up, Langley, BC, with the Langley Rod and Gun Club. My grandmother was the secretary there. My dad's first job was pulling the clay pigeons out of the
0: nice.
1: Shoot box there for it. Like we had my Aunt Brenda got married to my Uncle Dan at the Langley Rod and Gun. Like it's so we have a long family history, but I never went.
0: You think you're a good shot?
1: No.
0: No?
1: Probably not.
0: You don't anticipate it?
1: No, I think I'm gonna flinch like hell.
0: Yeah?
1: Yeah.
0: You're flinchy at the best.
1: What do I hate?
0: You hate abrasive noise, loud noises.
1: Yeah. I think I'm going to flinch like crazy.
0: You'll get those like headphone earmuff things.
1: Yeah,
0: right?
1: For sure. I think Chelsea will be good.
0: Yeah?
1: Yeah, I think Chelsea will be good. Yep. Yeah.
0: Yeah.
1: I think Chelsea will be good. Anytime we played like Big Buck Hunter, she was always better than I was.
0: Yeah.
1: Way better.
0: Yeah. My Chelsea also solid at Big Buck Hunter. I was always bad.
1: A few texters here have been out there. Welder Mike, Corey, Kyle saying Silverdale's fun spot.
0: There you go.
1: Okay. So I'll be out there on Saturday night. Yeah, who knows? Maybe I'll get a little, maybe find a little therapeutic.
0: Maybe.
1: Fire off a couple rounds, feel good about it.
0: Yeah.
1: Yeah, who knows?
0: They got the clay pigeons and stuff there too, or no?
1: Dude, I'm going in totally. Yeah. Sarah and Chelsea were communicating and set this up. I have a thing in my calendar.
0: The clay pigeons is like a different thing, right?
1: Yeah,
0: that's the one in the field.
1: That's like what they call, like, I think, like skeet shooting. Yeah.
0: One with like the little person outline thing or whatever. And
1: I think so. It's more of a range. Of a range sort of deal. Yeah, like a long range sort of deal.
0: You're gonna try all sorts of different ones.
1: I guess so. Whatever they've got there. She said her manager wants to like bring us in, kind of take care of us and stuff. So yeah, Silverdale Gun Club, shout out for having us.
0: Okay.
1: And I'll come back on Monday with a little review and see if I'm suddenly maybe a little more passionate about it. I don't know.
0: I want to know who's better, if it's you or Chelsea.
1: I'm going to put my money on Chelsea for sure. But I'm just curious to see. Like, I'm curious to see if I... Like, you couldn't get somebody more new to this out there.
0: Yeah.
1: So I'm curious to see.
0: Someone said they do have rifle, pistol, and clay pigeons.
1: Okay.
0: Now, if you're bad, let's say they did the clay pigeons.
1: Yeah, yeah.
0: And you just whiffed on all of them.
1: Mm-hmm.
0: You going to be embarrassed, or are you going to be able...
1: I don't really think I'd be embarrassed, because I don't really... I'm, this is like
0: the
1: first time... I've ever done it.
0: Yeah.
1: Be like, if your first radio show was bad, probably was, right? Were you embarrassed, though?
0: Oh, yeah, I was.
1: You know?
0: It was bad. I was embarrassed.
1: Okay.
0: Well, I was trying to do that as a career.
1: Oh, okay.
0: Right? I went into that going like, yo, this is going to be the rest of my life.
1: Yeah, and then you're bad at it to start.
0: Yeah.
1: Like everything.
0: I don't think you're going into going clay pigeons.
1: This is my start?
0: The rest of my life.
1: Well, the first time you try something, whatever it is, a skill, like if you're, I don't know, you're going ice skating for the first time and you're bad at it, you're not really embarrassed because you're like, well, I guess I'll try again and get better.
0: Yeah.
1: No, I don't think I'd be embarrassed.
0: Yeah. That's the right attitude to have.
1: Yeah.
0: Definitely.
1: Yeah.
0: But I do think people go, oh, I'm afraid of looking like an idiot.
1: Yeah, for sure. Yeah. But yeah, we're going to give it a shot. Have some fun. And it's very kind of them to invite us out. Yeah, so
0: that is very cool.
1: We'll see.
0: My money's on Chelsea.
1: No question about it.
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9: Not finding anything major to slow you down on the drive. We're still dealing with some road work on the Toronto bound QEW at concession. Right lane blocked, not really causing a delay, and just finding some light volume filling in as you continue Toronto bound off the Burlington Skyway Bridge. 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

0: Greta Van Fleet, Soper and Brown Show. Hits FM. It looks like the beekeeper just went in and and did his thing.
1: Okay.
0: I mentioned to you a few weeks back we had something starting. It's gotten worse.
1: A wasp nest right at the front door of Camp Soper, and you guys were trying to address it, but you had to call in the pros.
0: Yeah, Chelsea, the guy. Funny enough, guy was late because he got stuck on the QEW.
1: No way.
0: QEW just. Never sleeps.
1: No, it does.
0: Never
1: it,
0: sleeps.
1: It never does.
0: Yeah, I said, guy got in, though, did his thing.
1: Okay.
0: Got out of there pretty quick.
1: Okay, and didn't have to, like, take the siding off the front of the house? Like, he was able to figure out?
0: I just asked Charles. I said, it was some kind of spray, some kind of powder that gets into the hive. Okay. I don't know.
1: Well, that may the solution for once be simple.
0: That would be nice.
1: That would be nice. Instead of, some complicated, expensive repeat visit BS. Let it be an easy one.
0: I guess the repeat visit though is all part of the package,
1: If need be.
0: I was just really hoping they didn't have to tear apart any wall or anything.
1: I'm happy
0: like that
1: they haven't had to do that.
0: Well,
1: hey, you know, I wanted to answer a question for somebody in the text box here. There is, I saw a text here came in, and I'd seen a couple other ones this morning, asking when I was going to go and do the Lighthouse Keeper program.
0: You know what? I have seen that a few times today, too.
1: So we talked about this a bit in May and June when I was going through the interview process for the... This is the Host Keeper program for the Canadian Lighthouses of Lake Superior. And I was accepted into the program. I had a plan to go and broadcast from there. Obviously, I'm here, so I'm not, off the coast of Lake Superior working at a lighthouse right now. When the kind of like drop dead, you got to sign up and do it today date came up.
0: Yeah.
1: I had some stuff going on. My dad was quite sick through the month of June. Is actually right before you and I went on the houseboat trip. And I'll give everybody a preface here. He's okay.
0: Yeah.
1: He's all right. But right before we went on the houseboat, he went into hospital with an issue with his liver. And they could not figure out a proper diagnosis for it. He spent most of the month of June in hospital back in BC, and we weren't really sure which way this was going to go. He was yellow like a Simpsons character for a bit. It was just super up in the air. We didn't have a diagnosis, and they were sending me like the, hey, today you got to like book your accommodations and your trip and everything. And I just had to put my hand up and say, you know what, like, I'm so sorry, but I don't want to commit to this right now. I'd rather, like, maybe next summer we can revisit the idea, but I just didn't want to put myself somewhere where I wasn't going to be able to get out of in case something happened. He's okay. He's been taking treatments and stuff. His liver count stuff has gone back up, but right when the cutoff date was, I was just had some stuff going on that I could not say, I could not commit to doing Lighthouse Keeper business this summer. So unfortunately, no Lighthouse Keeper thing, but perhaps next year.
0: A 2027
1: venture? Yeah, maybe a 2027 dream.

0: and recovered, and he's starting like a slow back to work program. But it's been a tough summer for the old guy. So Scotty's doing better, which is which is the good news. But yeah, it was just one of those things. The timing when it came up, and it was like, today's the day, and I was like, oh god, I cannot commit to this bit. So that's why I'm not at the Lighthouse this summer, guys. Hope that answers the question.
1: Yeah, no, no, for sure. And good point. I did see a bunch of people messaging.
0: Yeah, I had like three different texts about it today. So I was like, you know what? Let's just address it on air so that we can get that out of the way.
1: Okay. The other thing people are texting in about, Alexis on Fire tickets.
0: I've got your questions ready.
1: We are going to play It Could Be Anywhere in the World in 10 minutes for your shot to play and win.
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0: Soper and Brown Show, Hits FM. All right, you want to give away some tickets?
1: Desperately.
0: Alexis on fire. Everybody wants to be at this show.
1: This is our
0: last
1: pair.
0: The texts coming in are crazy.
1: Our last pair to give away. We've been playing. This could be anywhere in the world. I've got six clues to get to today's answer.
0: They play tomorrow night.
1: Yeah, tonight and tomorrow night.
0: Pardon me, yes.
1: Yeah, tonight and tomorrow night.
0: These tickets are for...
1: Specifically for the August 15th show. Yes. So
0: you want to be there?
1: Celebrate Matt Soper's birthday by attending Alexis on Fire without him.
0: That's all I've ever wanted.
1: For you to go.
0: Yeah, I want them to go.
1: Yes.
0: Caller number 9 is going to start us off, and then we're just going to keep taking callers until we get a winner. So, 905-688-9797. Give us a call if you want to play.

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1: Again, this show tomorrow night, RBC Amphitheater in Toronto, and we're playing a little game called This Could Be Anywhere in the World, as I will give you a clue, and you will guess a city. And it gets a little easier the further it goes, but I tell you, the first guy to start us off has the toughest position.
0: Well, because get this, it could be anywhere in the world.
1: Could be anywhere.
0: Anthony in Mississauga is going to kick us off here. Anthony, good morning, buddy. How you doing?
2: Morning. Not too bad. How you boys doing?
0: Good, buddy. Look, this is going to be tough for you, but maybe you finish strong and you can get it right out the gate. Who knows, Anthony?
1: Who knows?
2: Never know.
0: You may
2: never
0: as well
2: know.
0: Try. Carl Brown, can you please give him his first clue for This Could Be Anywhere in the World?
1: Anthony, your first clue? This is a Canadian city.
0: Okay.
2: Let's go with St. Catharines.
0: St. Catharines is not what we're looking for.
1: Although I get what he was thinking. It is, an Alexis on Fire. True, yeah.
0: Try us back, Anthony. Thanks so much, buddy.
2: Thanks, boy.
0: All right. Let's go to this one. Hello, it's Hits. Who's this?
3: This is Greg.
0: Greg, how you doing, man?
3: I'm good. How are you?
0: Good. Clue number two, Carl.
1: This city does have a WHL franchise.
0: WHL.
1: Yeah.
2: Canadian city, too, right?
1: Yeah. Correct.
2: So, Toronto?
1: Nope.
0: Not Toronto, my friend. You try us back.
1: Western Hockey League.
0: I was going to say, when you said that clue, I was like, you're underestimating that people here might know.
1: Well, they should know.
0: Yeah. Let's go to this one. Hello, it's Hits. Who's this?
4: Lauren.
0: All right. Clue number three.
1: This city was the home of Miss Universe Canada 2016.
4: Hamilton?
0: It is not Hamilton. You try us back, Lauren.
1: No dub fans out here. Eh?
0: I knew that was going to throw people off.
1: It's a WHL team.
0: WHL. Remember.
1: Come on, Memorial Cup fans.
0: Okay. Let's go to this one. Hello, it's Hits. Who's this? Oh, they're gone.
1: Dial tone.
0: They were like, I don't know any.
1: I don't know.
0: Hello, it's Hits. Who's this?
5: Natalie?
0: Yeah. Okay, Natalie, Alexa on Fire tickets. What's your next clue, Carl?
1: This city features over 45 murals in its downtown core.
0: Okay.
5: Is it Vancouver?
1: It is not Vancouver.
0: Not Vancouver.
1: Shout out, Natalie.
0: Try us back.
1: It's my mother's name.
0: Oh, yeah, true.
1: Beautiful.
0: At least they do have a WHL team.
1: They do have a WHL team. Okay, there we go.
0: Okay. Hello, it's Hits. Who's this?
6: It's Sarah.
0: All right.
1: Sarah.
0: What do we got here for
1: this
0: a clue?
1: This city earned... I got a clue for you first, Sarah.
6: Yeah. Okay.
1: Hold on.
0: Wait.
1: This city earned the nickname Little Chicago during Prohibition.
6: Moose Jaw,
1: Saskatchewan?
6: Yeah.
1: Absolutely correct.
0: Oh my God! Correct, wait! Yes. No way! Oh,
1: who
0: no.
1: is that in the background?
0: Oh, hey, you tell that person in the background to watch their mouth. You tell them we're live on the radio. How dare they? Well, how did you get? Did you know it was Moose Jaw?
6: No, I didn't.
0: You just randomly chose one.
6: My buddy's an Alexis on Fanfire, and he's telling me to call. So
1: okay.
0: Did you say Alexis on Fanfire?
1: I believe so. Yeah, Alexis on Fire fan. No. I believe.
0: You're too excited
1: yeah.
0: right
1: it's okay.
0: now.
6: Yeah.
0: Too excited.
1: Well, that's. I'm glad you got it because my sixth clue was this city is made up of a famous Canadian animal and a body part.
6: So that would have gave it away for
1: that
6: sure.
1: That would have got there for sure.
0: Man, I was. You said it, and then I was about to give it to you. And then Carl was like, wait, I'll give the clue anyways.
1: I'd give it to her.
0: If she had said something else, I wouldn't have known what to do.
1: I don't know.
0: I don't know what I would have done.
1: Jumped in too early.
0: Congratulations. You're going to see Alexis on Fire tomorrow night. Stay on the line. We'll get your info off the air, okay?
6: All right. Thank you.

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0: 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Traffic.
2: Well, we're still dealing with a problem on the Niagara-bound side of the QEW at Walker's Line. Look out for a stall. HOV lane blocked. It is causing volume as you approach this issue. Seeing those delays are back to third line. Your Toronto-bound side of the QEW. Just going to find volume now on the downside of the Burlington Skyway Bridge, but it opens up from there. 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

0: 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All right, congrats. Goes to our final winner here.
1: It was Sarah?
0: Mm-hmm.
1: Yeah.
0: Got it in. Her friend on the other end, very excited.
1: Yeah.
0: Like maybe it was an F-bomb. Maybe he said fudge. We'll never know. We'll never know.
1: Heck yeah, he said.
0: Yeah, that's what he said, actually.
1: He did say,
0: if I could really quickly, we talked to the guy off air, the friend that was in the background. His kid's named after the band.
1: Said one, band. Yeah, yeah.
0: George and Dallas, right?
1: Dallas and Alexis.
0: That's what it was, right.
1: Regarding the Little Chicago nickname for Moose Jaw, apparently during the 20s and 30s, the American Prohibition area, bootleggers used a local railway and some underground tunnels to smuggle and store illegal alcohol in the Moose Jaw area. Yeah.
0: Mm-hmm. Also, you said one of the Miss Universe was from Moose Jaw?
1: Yeah, Miss Universe Canada. Our Canadian entry into the Miss Universe contest in 2016.
0: I looked her up.
1: Yeah.
0: Whew.
1: Yeah. I thought it was quite remarkable as well.
0: Respect.
1: Sierra Birchell.
0: And to be honest,
1: yep.
0: I didn't realize a specimen like that could come from Moose Jaw.
1: Beautiful woman. Really.
0: She'd be like a Toronto 9.
1: She finished...
0: she's like a Moose Jaw 20.
1: She finished 9th in the competition for Miss Universe. Like she was a top 10 finisher.
0: Yeah.
1: Yeah.
0: Yeah.
1: Yeah.
0: Anyways. Rapid fire questions. Let's get to it for a Friday here. We got $100 worth of vouchers to give away for the Lotto Max Draw. Best question's going to get them. Text them in. 977-977. We'll do it in 7 minutes.
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0: Sam. Let's fire it.
1: Let me know.
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3: A huge ass.
4: Is this two people on the line? No, I don't do no party line.
0: 977-977. It's time for rapid fire questions.
5: Yeah, buddy. Just the Lotto Max voucher to give away here. $100 worth to try and make yourself a millionaire today.
0: We'll pick our favorite question here at the end. I'll start with this one. It came in from Wesley.
5: Wesley.
0: What has actually gotten slower or less convenient over the years?
5: Slower and less convenient? I would say flying.
0: Yeah?
5: Yeah. The amount of security that you have to go through.
0: Good point.
5: All the separate, like, check here. Like, it's just, I would say every process of flying has kind of gotten slower because they've had to add layers of different checkpoints for you to go through. So I would say flying.
0: So what about, like, support, like, tech systems?
5: They haven't so much gotten slower as much as they don't even exist anymore.
0: Yeah,
5: right.
0: Just so few companies. Some do.
5: Any kind of customer service thing where you have to like call and speak to a rep to deal with a problem has gotten considerably worse.
0: My wife's job has like they have a customer support. Like she answers emails.
5: Yeah.
0: All the time she gets from people who go, I don't want to speak to a robot. I want to speak to a human. Yeah. She has to go. No, I am.
5: My name is.
0: I am a human.
5: Yeah, I'm a human. I can tell you that.
0: This is not one of those.
5: I can tell you the date and time.
0: Yeah,
5: and I'm alive and I have things, I have opinions. I remember once having a call because I was really pissed off that I pay for like NHL Center Ice so that I can watch the Canucks games when they're blacked out in Ontario.
0: Yeah.
5: Which is stupid anyways. But I remember calling one time because the game was blacked out on Sportsnet Pacific and also blacked out on Center Ice for some reason. It wouldn't kick on to like the second period.
0: Yeah.
5: And calling the like Bell cable support and trying to explain to the person I was talking to what Center Ice is and what blackouts are. They didn't know.
0: Yeah.
5: They weren't even aware of what the package that I had on my cable was and or what a sports regional blackout was. They could not answer my question.
0: Heather asked the question, is there any food you will never try?
5: Only stuff that would be, like, cruel. Like, that's produced in a cruel, really cruel way.
0: Yeah.
5: Yeah.
0: Yeah, that's fair.
5: Like, and I know that's, like, that's dependent because, look, not all animals are treated equally, right?
0: Mm-hmm.
5: But, like, I don't need to find out if foie gras is delicious because I think it's just, like, a really horrible thing that they do by, like, because they force feed the goose or the duck to like swell its liver, and then it serves as like an accompaniment. Like I just don't need to know if it's good or not.
0: Yeah,
5: it's not important to me.
0: The only thing that came to my mind was like when you see like the street, because some street market food seems really good.
5: Yeah,
0: and then I've seen some videos where I'm like, I would never in a million years
5: when I see like
0: eat that.
5: I love sushi and I love like fresh raw fish.
0: Yeah.
5: But when I see them like do the thing where they're like, hey, look at this squid that's still alive, and then we pour this thing on it and it squirms, I'm like, you don't need to do it. Like, it's okay. You can you can kill it in a more humane way. It's last moments don't have to be like spasming in pain.
0: Yeah, fair.
5: Somebody said foie gras is to die for, quite literally, if you're the goose.
0: Yeah.
5: Mm-hmm. Yeah. Don't eat that.
0: Laura says, what is something that sucked as a child but is awesome as an adult?
5: Probably going to bed.
0: Yeah.
5: Yeah, it's going to bed.
0: Being put to bed.
5: Yep.
0: Being put to bed.
5: I get excited when we go to bed early now. It's pumped.
0: It's all the time I tell myself, should have went to bed a little bit earlier. You were tired. You didn't have to stay up.
5: Mm-hmm.
0: And then if I had somebody who just goes, I'm tucking you in. Mm-hmm. Right now, you're going
5: right
0: to bed.
5: Right now, that's it.
0: Go brush your teeth. You're going to bed.
5: I did it to Chelsea last night.
0: All right.
5: She was like, she's like, I'm so tired last night at like 7:30. She's like, can we go upstairs and just watch some TV? I was like, yeah, absolutely. So we went up, boys came up, we're all tucked in there, got the AC going, and we watched the new Reacher season is on Amazon Prime. Mm-hmm. We got 3 episodes out. We watched the first 2, and Chelsea's like, 3rd episode? I said,
0: Yeah.
5: So you're putting on a podcast. We're going to roll over and go to sleep.
0: Oh, wow.
5: She's like, but it's only like, it's only like 9 o'clock. But I was like, you said you were so tired that if we had plans tonight, you would cancel them.
0: Yeah.
5: and wanted to come upstairs. Now you want a third episode. You're like, well, I'm having fun. No.
0: You're what going a
5: to,
0: dad.
5: I turned the TV off. Is you're going
0: what
5: to bed.
0: What a dad.
5: You're going to sleep.
0: You're unbelievable. That place is a prison.
5: You're going to sleep.
0: You're the okay? warden.
5: You're going to bed. You want to come up here until you're so tired, and now you want one more episode? No.
0: This text says you only get one snack for the rest of your life.
5: Okay.
0: What are you picking? So I assume you still get all, like, you get breakfast, lunch, and dinner.
5: Okay. But
0: if
5: you're
0: you want
5: like
0: a snack individual. In between, it's one thing.
5: Now, if I say just chips, does that mean all chips?
0: Yeah.
5: Or do I have to pick each? Like, it's got to be my Miss Vicky's salt and vinegar.
0: No.
5: Like, is that it?
0: No, I'll allow chips. But then, you know, like crackers and cheese, gone.
5: Gone. Mixed nuts, gone.
0: Gone.
5: Oh.
0: I even wonder, and remember, hear me out.
5: Remember those good almonds that I had that I was bringing in for a little while?
0: They were very good.
5: We have a bag of those right now. Yeah. So whenever I go to the kitchen and I'm just like kind of in between, whatever. A little handful, and oh, God, I love it.
0: Can't have those anymore. Shh, what about a pastry? That's a snack, isn't
5: what?
0: It?
5: Can it be? If I have it for breakfast, is it considered my breakfast? Like if I don't
0: can't have anything else.
5: Like if I don't follow it up with like a bacon and egg something.
0: Yeah.
5: Like if I wake up and I have a Danish and a coffee, is that just considered?
0: That's, you cannot have bacon and eggs,
5: so,
0: toast, hash browns.
5: So I can work snacks in as long as they're specifically a meal.
0: Has to be a meal though.
5: Like if
0: cheese
5: I you said cheese and crackers is out, but if I choose to have a charcuterie plate for lunch.
0: I guess I'll allow it. I don't like it,
5: really
0: but I'm gonna allow
5: this.
0: It. I don't like it, but I'm gonna allow it.
5: The lame answer is like fresh fruit. That's a good like maintain your
0: health. Yeah, and it's lame.
5: Yeah, it sucks
0: and it's lame.
5: Though. Yeah.
0: Messi says, how many times can you use a towel before it's too many times?
5: Oh, like
0: shower.
5: I've showered and dried.
0: My wife is a one time use person.
5: And it's straight in the bin?
0: Right into it.
5: Man.
0: I'm not a one time use.
5: If it's hanging on the back of the door, I'm like, eh. Because it's only Chelsea and I.
0: Yeah.
5: And like.
0: Yeah, but, yeah. I mean, Chelsea, like, if she used the towel, it would only be her.
5: Yeah.
0: She just believes.
5: Uh-huh.
0: She's like, yeah.
5: Once and it's.
0: Yeah.
5: All it's doing is drying hot water off you, and then you're hanging it. Like, it's not really. Like, you are at your cleanest.
0: Yeah.
5: When you come out of there.
0: Yeah.
5: Right? And all it's doing is a little bit of towel dry. And then if you hang it in the bathroom, you got the fan going. That thing dries out. It doesn't really. It's not really a space for like stuff to grow.
0: I think I use it three times.
5: I was gonna say like there's a thought in my brain for two, but I definitely think I've used the towel three
0: times.
5: I think
0: I use
5: sure
0: it three
5: I
0: times.
5: Have. Yeah,
0: I hang it. I have my spot.
5: Yeah,
0: I hang it up.
5: Yeah.
0: Yeah.
5: Yeah.
0: Like if I use a towel for the hot tub, that's a one time thing.
5: That's a one time.
0: The hot tub towel.
5: Do you have hot tub towels? Like specific towels?
0: We do have hot tub towels.
5: Yeah,
0: like but I have used the other ones.
5: Uh-huh.
0: And but it's the hot
5: now,
0: tub's
5: a
0: one time
5: different thing because of the smell from
0: the chlorine
5: and that
0: yeah,
5: kind of thing.
0: Okay. Yeah,
5: all right.
0: Yeah, because I'm drying right. myself with it after. Right
5: now, put yourself back as 21-year-old Soper living with roommates and your wife. How many times are you using a towel?
0: Oh my God,
5: 14, 15. Until the actual towel begins to smell.
0: Yeah. I was barely changing my sheets, my pillowcase.
5: Yeah.
0: Yeah, it's a totally different
5: it's
0: story.
5: A different thing. Yeah,
0: there's no doubt about it.
5: Mm-hmm.
0: John says for rapid fire, the lady who says. Am I in a party line in your intro? Do you think she knows she's heard every day? And does anyone know who she is? So, of course, we answer this every couple of months, but we'll answer it again. So,
1: who is this?
6: A huge ass!
4: Is this two people on the line?
0: That one.
5: Her.
4: Bro, I'm in a party line.
5: So this woman, on our first day in studio? Was it our first day or second day? It was within our first week. This woman called the studio line, and we picked up, and she obviously dialed the wrong number. I believe she was trying to reach some kind
0: she
5: of
0: called an, from Florida.
5: She's from Florida and was trying to reach some kind of an insurance company, we believe, from Florida.
0: Yeah,
5: and she heard us, and there was two people speaking to her, and she asked us that exact line: "Are there two people on the line?" And I said to her. Yeah, it's a party line. And she said, I don't need no party line. Yeah. Which, again, if you were old enough to live in a rural area where sometimes there would only be one phone line for, like, a specific number of houses, they'd have what they call a party line.
0: And
5: because
0: only you would know that.
5: Only I would know that. Because I grew up in an area where there used to be party lines where you'd pick it up and there were people talking on it and you might have to wait until it was your turn to use it because you could hear another house on the line.
0: Yeah.
5: So that's something you gotta have to look up.
0: There's no way she knows. She has no clue that she's a part of an intro that's been playing for 6+ years.
5: That was a wrong number dial in February of 2020.
0: We've never heard from her again.
5: She might be dead.
0: I was literally about to say, I don't even know if she's alive.
5: No idea. No.
0: And there's no way to ever know.
5: No.
0: We will never know.
5: We will never know Party Line Lady's true name outcome. We'll never know. It's a great mystery of time.
0: Makes me sad, actually.
5: It does.
0: I would love to know.
5: I would love to know if she reached her insurance company that she was trying to get to.
0: Yeah. Mm. Yeah, true. What if she needed it for like a real intense reason?
5: Could have been an emergency. Okay. Who knows?
0: Two more. What's a rule at your job that exists purely because one idiot ruined for everybody? No coffee near the board.
5: Try and keep it. Yeah, make sure you have lids on your beverages or keep them away from the board. Yeah.
0: Coffee near. Uh-huh. And last one. If you could choose to have celebrity parents, who would they be?
5: I want the couple from the Americans, the show The Americans.
0: Okay.
5: What's her name here? The
0: Carrie Russell
5: and Matthew Reese, because they're married in real life.
0: Okay.
5: Yeah, they were so passionate about each other on the show. I believe they each left their partners.
0: Kurt Russell and Goldie Hawn.
5: Very nice couple. Yeah. I've met them.
0: Yeah.
5: Extremely nice.
0: Because I'd be a hockey goalie.
5: Yeah, you would be.
0: Because their and son's a hockey goalie.
5: Yeah,
0: right?
5: he was until he became an actor. Yeah.
0: Oh.
5: Wyatt Russell, who you see in like he was the not great Captain America in the Captain America series, who like lost his job.
0: Oh.
5: Yeah, he's a pretty famous, like a very, very famous actor at this point. He was in Thunderbolts, Falcon and the Winter Soldier series. He's in Disclosure Day, which I watched recently.
0: Oh, okay.
5: Wyatt Russell's had a good,
0: apparently,
5: really good, a longer career than he had in hockey. Yeah. That's for sure. His BCHL stats weren't great.
0: BCHL.
5: I saw him play.
0: Yeah,
5: I saw him play.
0: Look at you bringing up Western hockey again.
5: He played for the Langley Hornets, the BCHL team in my hometown. Kurt and Goldie were like literally at the arena.
0: Yeah.
5: Coquitlam Express, same team as Kyle Turris, one of your sins, one of your favorite sins.
0: Yeah,
5: there.
0: Yep.
5: But not for long.
0: No.
5: Better career as an actor. And he's good. He's a good actor.
0: Did you think he'd bring up Western hockey twice in one day?
5: I try and bring it up every day.
0: Yeah. What do you like for best question here?
5: They were all so good, which is my way of saying I don't remember any of them. Let me just look back through here real quick. Something that sucked as a child but rules as an adult was okay. Yeah, I don't mind that one.
0: You know what?
5: Mm-hmm.
0: I like that one because I think all of us would like to be put to bed in some way, or form.
5: Now you just need me in the house.
0: Yeah.
5: Let me tell you, enough's enough.
0: Laura, you win.
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1: 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Traffic.
12: Well, good news on the Niagara-bound QEW at Walker's Line. We had a stall in the HOV lane. It's been cleared up. You're still looking at volume on the Niagara-bound QEW. Slow as you approach 3rd Line, that continues right out toward the junction. And the Toronto-bound QEW just has volume on the downside of the Burlington Skyway Bridge. It opens up from there. 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
1: Shout out to Laura in Grimsby, who got the OLG vouchers. Laura, well done to you. I've got some great news.
0: Oh.
1: You ready to go into some weekend with some great news?
0: Okay.
1: Some great news. Yeah. I'm going to give you a reason to look forward to winter.
0: Winter?
1: To look ahead to winter and the year 2027. You ready for some good news?
0: Is it about houses not flooding?
1: Nope. Can't guarantee that.
0: Okay.
1: But I can guarantee that for the first time in NFL history, the Super Bowl will be played on Valentine's Day.
0: Oh, really?
1: 6 months from today.
0: Oh, girlfriends and wives will love that.
1: 6 months from today, the Super Bowl will be played on Valentine's Day.
0: Oh, man, I don't want to think about the end of football yet. It just started.
1: I've got better news for you.
0: Oh.
1: Family Day in Ontario this year is February 15th.
0: Oh.
1: Meaning we will have the day after the Super Bowl.
0: I like that.
1: Off.
0: I like that.
1: How's that?
0: I'll tell you, I like that.
1: Yeah. Pretty good.
0: That I'm into.
1: Super Bowl on Valentine's Day. So for anybody who still values that or cares about it, that's no reason not to.
0: That's fantastic.
1: And they are going to, in Ontario, that's our family day schedule for February
0: 15th. That's good. That is good news.
1: Day off.
0: That is good news.
1: How about that?
0: I'm into that.
1: Yeah.
0: On a side note, if I can transition away from that and read a text that we just received.
1: Yeah.
0: Big Giant, he said, there are chickens loose on the QEW.
1: Where?
0: What?
1: Where?
0: I need someone to confirm this for me here.
1: Right now?
0: Yeah.
1: Or is it like,
0: is it
1: happening now or is this like recent?
0: He texted that 2 minutes ago. Two minutes ago he texted that there's chickens loose.
1: Hmm.
0: Why do I hear this music?
1: That's the attempt of wrangling them.
0: Right?

0: Heath, I need a confirmation of this, brother.
1: Yeah.
0: Can't just drop that.
1: I gotta know.
0: Loose chickens on the QEW?
1: I gotta know.
0: I gotta know.
1: Spreadsheet next, podcast title, Cox on the Q.
0: I have no idea. That's the first text we've got about it, Heath. Is that, so I don't know if that's now or
1: they
0: what.
1: Get out of a truck. I can't imagine it goes well for them.
0: No.
1: Right?
0: No.
1: Anything loose in the QEW, there's no way.
0: Yeah, it's not a great place to like play and run. Yeah. Huh. Okay. Let's see here.
1: All right,
0: anybody else confirming it?
1: We'll see. No one has confirmed it yet.
0: Mm.
1: But you confirmed the great news that there will be a stat holiday.
0: There you go.
1: After the Super Bowl this year.
0: How's that, eh?
1: Beautiful.
0: You like that?
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0: There's Van Halen, Soper and Brown Show, Hits FM. All right, Brownie, before we get out of here for the weekend, what did we learn on this program today?
1: Regarding the chicken spill on the QEW here, texter said, on ramp to the QEW from Victoria Avenue, transport truck was turning and about 20 cages fell out in the highway. Hey. Has been since cleaned up.
0: How did the chickens cross the road by tumbling?
1: Yeah, tumbling out of across a transport truck. Yeah. That's not so much a why, but a how. Yeah, yeah, for sure. What we learned on the show today, we learned that the Super Bowl, for all you romantics out there, will fall on Valentine's Day, which also means Family Day, Monday, February 15th in Ontario. Super Bowl with a stat holiday for some the day after. I got you a very thoughtful birthday gift as you're going to celebrate your birthday tomorrow.
0: A Caillou doll.
1: The Hamilton Ticats hosting a wrestling night with the good folks from Maple Leaf Pro. So 5:15 tomorrow on the concourse. I think it's in the south end of the stadium. They're going to have a free wrestling event before the game. Mm-hmm. 5 matches, free to attend. Check it out.
0: Cool.
1: Some honoring being done for Angelo King Kong Mosca, a Ticats player and professional wrestler. And we learned that I'm going shooting tomorrow. Yep. Silverdale Gun Club in St. Anne's, which is something kind of unique. If you're looking for a way to contribute around the Niagara area this weekend, we did learn that Ole's Outdoor Stage helping raise some money for Fill the Bus 3 for the Niagara Peninsula Foundation for Children. You can head there to Ole's Ale House for a full day, live music, great people, plenty of chances to win some prizes and support a great cause. HitsFM.com. The events page has more information for you.
0: I learned that the wasps in front of my house may have been taken care of.
1: You said the professional has come and gone.
0: He sprayed some kind of powder something, I think.
1: Yeah.
0: That apparently gets tracked into the nest and suffocates them. I don't know, kills them. I have no idea exactly what.
1: One of the few things I'm willing to kill in the most grotesque way.
0: Yeah,
1: possible.
0: It's okay.
1: Yeah,
0: they don't provide anything.
1: No, they can suffer.
0: Yeah. I'm okay. Getting into my home. So taking care of the wasps.
1: Yeah.
0: Now I have to take care of my weeping tile system.
1: That's the next thing.
0: Somebody's got to come in and help me.
1: And help you weep your tiles.
0: Clear that out. Yeah. Our buddy Herc was like, I can help you out with that. And he gave me some suggestions, but I was like, I think I need professionals.
1: I don't want to touch it.
0: I think I need professionals to just come in and fix the weeping tile system.
1: There's certain things.
0: Help the flood thing.
1: That I'm like willing to do. Like, removed and installed the dishwasher and that kind of stuff. Even repaired the old ones.
0: Yeah,
1: stuff.
0: True.
1: But when it comes to like foundational stuff like that, somebody else come do it.
0: I
1: don't even know what a weeping tile is, to be totally honest.
0: It's something that helps with the sump pump system.
1: Sure. Yeah.
0: And mine's full. So it says that when I had the plumber come through and he put his camera down there. He's like, he's like, it is caked.
1: Okay.
0: He said it's really bad.
1: All right.
0: Like, well, if a plumber says it's really bad, then I'm like, okay,
1: you come in.
0: Now it's time for somebody to come in and get this done. So I got to get somebody to fix my weeping tile. And then somebody can come in and fix Carl's weeping.
1: Yeah.
0: That's happening too much.
1: Yeah, I've tried to put professionals on that, but haven't found one that can solve it yet.
0: The funniest thing, and then we'll move on. John's coming up for Ash. Mm-hmm. Is there all of a sudden, there's some pounding happening. Okay, there's
1: it's a fairly quiet building, and all of a sudden there's a
0: stomping.
1: It sounds like a stampede in here.
0: Carl went into dad mode, and he was like, "What the hell is that sound?
1: Hell's going on?"
0: And I was like sitting here, I was like, "Dude, it's construction. Like, what are you even paying attention
1: to
0: this for?" Carl's like, "I don't like this whatsoever." Turns out it was 4 kids.
1: Yes.
0: Two from our boss, two from another person in building, and they were running around.
1: They were running around having fun upstairs above us, but it sounded like a trampling of elephants.
0: Carl was so upset.
1: People are trying to work.
0: That's what I was like. It was very, yet another reason. It was very
1: instant.
0: Good Carl should not have had kids.
1: Instant that I heard. What the hell is that?
0: It was insane.
1: Off the rails.
0: It was insane. Immediately. I was like, dude, it's not that big of a deal.
1: It's loud.
0: God, it was funny.
1: Relax.
0: On that note, we're going to let you get out of here, all right?
1: Fine.
0: Okay. John's in for Ash. He's up next. Have a great weekend, party people. We'll see you bright and early on Monday, all right?

0: Nice work, everyone. Sharp broadcast. Really good. Everyone on the floor as well. Really a lot of hustle. I liked it.
1: Ladies and gentlemen, The Weeknd.
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song, Hits FM, Jonathan in with you. Good morning, Hits Nation. Happy Friday to you and yours. Hope everyone's doing well out there. I myself am starting to feel it. The bangovers are adding up, as Joey Bricks likes to refer to them as. Back-to-back concert nights. Alexis on Fire Wednesday in Buffalo. Rush last night. I'm feeling it. My ears are feeling it, but I'm also feeling the good vibes from the show. Of course, Alexis kicks off their two-night stand in Toronto tonight. Lots of Alexis on Fire talk throughout the show. Looking forward to that. I'll have a review of Rush. Not helping the ear situation is a problem with my headphones that I'm going to dive in and run some things by with you as well. Like I said, lots to get into on a Friday. What's your Friday like so far? You can let me know. 977-977 is where you can text me. At Jonathan on air. That's where you find me on the socials. At 977-HITS-FM is where you keep up with all things Hits Nation. Kicking off the show. Ozzy Osbourne on the way, but right now it's Billy Talent. Viking Death March, Southern Ontario's best rock, 97.7 Hits FM.

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Jonathan in with you. Text message coming in here. Says, an entire month of renovation in an apartment from hell. Previous damage from a scrappy tenant. $33,000 worth of costs for renovations, including an impossible another $45,000. Got another week left of work. Shake my head. Thanks for playing, Ozzy. Need that. Hey, happy to oblige. Good luck with the work. Not a fun way to spend a Friday, but hey, you got to do what you got to do. Paint it red, Bad Wolves on Hits.

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Grace 2, Tragically Hip on Hits FM. It's Jonathan with you today. Got a three-pack of tunes lined up for you, including Matthew Good, Zeppelin, and Smashing Pumpkins next. But I can't lie. Yes, nursing the bang over from the Rush and the Alexis shows this week. A little bit sore, a little bit tired, all that sort of stuff. But in general, since, I guess, basically last weekend, I think it happened, radio shows have felt very wonky to me for one particular reason. I almost feel like I'm leaning to the side one way. I'll tell you what's going on, the technology battle I'm having here, and what I might end up doing about it. Might involve a phone call. It might even involve battling against a warranty policy. We'll get into that coming up in three songs. Smashing Pumpkins now on Hits. The world.

0: Matthew Good, Load Me Up, Hits FM, Jonathan with ya. Earlier in the week, I had my headphones break on me. Quite a devastating scenario to... Well, it kind of almost scares you at first because just the left side is working right now. So I'm sitting here kind of like tilting my head to one side because that's the side that's working. The right side can't hear anything out of. At first you're like, oh my God, did I lose my hearing in my right side? Like, what's going on? Like, no, just the headphones broke. And now I'm in that gray area, right, where they're like a year old and they're not inexpensive headphones. They were a little bit on the cheaper side. I didn't like fully splurge on them, but I spent enough, and now I'm sitting here like, well, what do I do? Because definitely I don't think they're returnable to the store I bought them from. I look into their warranty, and technically there's like a 2-year warranty, which means I probably have to ship them out, and then that might be a cost. And so I'm dealing with the warranty side of things. There's also some folks who have done a tutorial online about how to open them up and just resolder the wire, because I guess it's a common problem in this particular model. But I'm a little nervous about that. Like, I have some soldering skills, but it's not something I regularly practice. It's not that hard either. I want to know from you, Hits Nation. 977-977. Are you more likely to return via warranty, via store policy, deal with any of the things that may come with that process, the headaches that may come with it, to return an item, get your money back, or get a new one? Or are you more likely to take on the repair job yourself? 977-977. 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I'm definitely leaning towards fix it if the warranty thing is going to be a problem. Because it's not that hard to fix. But man, I just don't want to make it worse, you know?
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Jonathan with his one-ear headphones going right now. And I'm wondering what to do about it. Do I go for the warranty option and see if I can ship them back to the manufacturer and get them repaired that way? Or do I open it up? Text box here. What do you usually do? Someone here says, it's not that hard. If you bought them with your credit card, just check its warranty. Most places have a 2-year free replacement. And then you just go buy a new one. Okay. Fair. Could do that. Zach says, be a man, fix it. I like it. James running in. Jonathan, I've had 8 headphones that have either died on one side or just completely stopped. And they are all Logitech. I've warrantied all of them. And they've all done the same thing. Well, James, I don't want to be that guy, but you bought 8 of the same brand and it kept happening? Isn't like 5 enough? Paulina writing here and here saying, I'd rather go buy new ones. Someone here says, I try fixing my stuff. Elizabeth writing in saying, definitely return it because you'll say you'll fix it and then a few months later, you still haven't. You're probably reading the situation quite well with that one, Elizabeth. Yeah, I'll probably say I'm going to fix them, and then I'll be, you know, talking to you in December about how I still only hear out of the left side of my headphones. Hey, Jonathan, Jamie the Noof here. I work sheet metal. I never cheap out on my tools. I buy the best of everything I use. Cut your losses. Buy a top-end pair. You're only as good as your tools. That's probably good advice. That's probably the best advice here. Coach Chris also says, open them up and solder them. It's not that difficult, even with medium skill. You can't make something that is broken worse. You know what, Coach Chris? You say that, but you haven't seen me try yet.

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Who will you follow? Evanescence on Hits FM. Jonathan with you. And listen, it feels like concert month. There's shows left, right, and center throughout August. And yes, some big ones coming up this weekend, starting tonight. We'll touch on that later on this hour. But before we can look forward, we kind of have to look backwards. At least I'm going to do that because last night's Rush show, unbelievable. We'll dive into that and something that something I want to touch on regarding Rush, regarding Alexis on Fire, regarding maybe your favorite band. That's coming up after Killers right now. Motley Crue, Girls, Girls, Girls, Hits FM.

Somebody Told Me Killers on Hits FM. Jonathan with you here at the White House of Rock today, coming off back-to-back concert nights, including last night where I saw the fourth of the final four, final show in Toronto. Look, Rush, they never disappoint. I didn't know what to expect. It's been 10 years, basically, over 10 years since I last saw them. I saw them on the R40 tour. I saw what was to be their last show in Toronto until this reunion. So it's almost, you know, a full circle moment once again, seeing what could be the last Toronto show, because we really don't know what the future holds beyond this 50-something tour that they're doing. You know, rumors that they're going to do the Sphere. You know, if I was them, I would just say, you know, Scotiabank Arena, we're going to rent you out one night a month for the end of time until Rush fans stop showing up, which might be it. Never. I don't know. Either way, the show last night, like I say, fourth of four nights, the final night. Unbelievable. So many surprise songs, deep cuts that I did not expect to hear. Songs I've never heard them play before, which for a guy who's seen them four times previous to last night, it's kind of hard. They do like to move the catalog around quite a bit. So, unbelievable show. Really, really enjoyed it. Were you there? Did you see any of the Rush shows? You can let me know, 977-977. But here's the thing I would say, especially seeing Alexis on Fire the night before into Rush. There's times in my life where I never thought, A, I would be able to ever see Alexis on Fire, because I missed them the first time around when before the reunion for them. And then I thought I was done seeing Rush. So I left that show and I woke up this morning filled with gratitude because of the fact that I got to see this band one more time. And, you know, especially in Rush's case, they never did the proper farewell thing. They never said they were going away. And then, of course, Neil passes and it's just impossible to envision the band without it. But it's just so, I don't know, it's indescribable the amount of gratitude that I feel for the fact that I was able to see this show and see this band that I've spent so much time listening to and loved so much, seen so many shows, watched so many concert clips and everything else throughout time, and I got to see them one more time, especially when I thought I never was going to see them again. 977-977. Is there a band that maybe they broke up, maybe they went away for a while, is there a band that you thought you would never, ever get the chance to see, and then you eventually did? Let me know. 977-977. Always one of the highlights for me when I see Rush live is Far Cry from the Snakes and Arrows record. It's Rush on Hits.

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Weezer, Buddy Holly on Hits FM. Before that, Lex on Fire with Young Cardinals. They are going to be at the RBC Amphitheater tonight and tomorrow in Toronto. Believe there might be some tickets left for the Saturday show. 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

for many years. I've loved The Offspring since I was in high school. If you told 17-year-old me I'd finally go see them for my 47th birthday, I definitely wouldn't have believed you. Stephanie writing in saying, sick, you guys never play Far Cry. I like reaching in and pulling that one out whenever I can. I love Far Cry. Sparky Heath and I are seeing Rush in Detroit. Much excitement. Enjoy the shows. I like borderline would consider going to see Rush again in Detroit if I won a lottery in the not too distant future. Someone writing in saying Pantera. Another person, they also wrote in saying great song choice. Reaching in and pulling out Far Cry there. Good one here coming in from Cody. My first concert was the Police reunion in 2008. My dad's favorite band. He never thought he'd see them. Not only did he see it, it was a family outing. Mom went too. That's really nice. A couple people writing with Tool, Creed coming in, Oasis, says Tyler. Right there with you, Tyler. Definitely did not think I'd ever see Oasis. Crossed that one off the bucket list last year as well. Unbelievable. Not going to lie, on an absolute hot streak of shows in the last year, counting my lucky stars and not counting my bank account. I love being financially irresponsible. Judas Priest on Hits.

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There is your 2026 Rockstar Champions. The Jailbirds would take me away here on Hits FM. My name is Jonathan, in for Ash today. We were talking a lot about concerts this past hour. Did get a text message for anyone looking for a little local flavor. Marlin reminding folks that Bridge 13 Music Festival happening in Welland this weekend. Three different stages. It's free. Lots of local bands, including all around the region playing this show. Well, I've got some friends who are playing. I believe I even saw our own former Rockstar Champions, Gravely, are going to be headlining one of the stages down in Welland this weekend as part of Bridge 13 Music Festival. Again, this one happening. It is a free festival happening in Welland. There's a little something for everyone. Marlin talking about a hardcore band that's playing as part of it from the Rose City Hardcore days. That's pretty cool. Look, get out and support local. I know lots of big shows to go see. Technically, you're supporting local by going to see Alexis on Fire in Toronto. But if you can't get to that show for whatever reason, but you're still around this weekend, check out Bridge 13. Check out the local scene. There's a lot of awesome concerts happening for budgets of all kinds in and around St. Catharines and the Niagara region. And I mean, this one's free. Did I say free? Headstones. When something stands for nothing, hits.

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But none of it'll last unless you take the reins, take them from the night, push the pawn right through the past. And this one's for the silence and the questions that it brings, and the smell of time and the reverence.

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It's 97.7 Hits FM. Jonathan, in with ya. In for Ash today, and Ash will return with handpicked hits next Friday. Didn't have anything. Didn't have a chance to line anything up for me today, which is totally fine. So, this is my opportunity to remind everybody out there who, like me, might be in an independent band. Maybe you write some good tunes. Maybe you think your tunes should be on Hits FM. 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Got the hip on the way. The Lazies now. Hunter to the caller. Southern Ontario's best rock, 97.7 Hits FM.

Little Bones, Tragically Hip on Hits. It's Jonathan in for Ash today. And I've had multiple people reach out to me and say, well, if there was no handpicked hits, Jonathan, that seemed like the perfect opportunity to play your band, Green White Checkered. Yeah, it could have been, had I thought about that more. Plus, like, I don't know, it kind of just feels weird, feels greasy, I don't know. Shameless self-promotion. Plus, like, you get a little taste of it every time I play my intro bed. That's from my own song, okay? That's from my own song, okay? That's as close as you get to some Green White Checkered on the show. I don't know, feels like an abuse of power. I take this job very seriously. I take playing music very seriously. I gotta have integrity. I don't know why. It'd be nice to make some money from music, so... Shine Down Young again, Hits FM.

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Kashmir Zeppelin Hits FM. It's Jonathan in with you. Talked a lot about the Buffalo show for Alexis on Fire this week that I went to. Obviously, Alexis on Fire back at it at the amphitheater in Toronto. If Alexis isn't your speed, maybe these guys are. They're at the Outer Harbor in Buffalo with the Maine Saturday night. Arkells, Whistleblower on Hits.

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Rattle the Cage, Nickelback, featuring John 5, Hits FM. Jonathan in with you, just because Ash is gone, though. Doesn't mean the doppelbanger's gone anywhere. We got that loaded up for you today, and I would say we're going with a pretty on-brand cover heading into this weekend of this Australian classic.

I don't know if technically do is a word or not when it comes to lyrics, but those are some pretty iconic and impactful words. Actually, the whole song is loaded with a pretty impactful message. We'll dive into that and tee up a good weekend of live music ahead. The Doppelbanger on the way. Broken Love now. This is Dead Weight on Hits.

0: 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You've heard them before, but they've never rocked so hard. These are the best cover songs ever created. This is your Doppelbanger.
1: Okay, time to dive into some cover songs here. Well, one in particular. One that, I mean, I don't know if we'll hear it this weekend. Honestly, probably not. But it is a good one from a band making all kinds of headlines this weekend. First off, the original, once again, a little taste of Midnight Oil.

Yeah, we're going with a cover of The Dead Heart. Those iconic dudes from Midnight Oil. This comes to us courtesy Alexis on Fire, who, once upon a time, back in 2010, were set to go on tour in Australia. And they decided that they wanted to do some cover tunes of some Australian bands, including The Saints, with a track called I'm Stranded. And kicking it off, becoming a pretty important single for the band, a pretty successful one at that, their cover of The Dead Heart from Midnight Oil. Yeah. The Aussie 7-inch tour, actual 7-inch record, I feel as though it's pretty rare. I used to see it in pretty increased demand over on Discogs. Just recently checked in on the price of it. In case you got it and you're thinking about maybe trying to sell high, there is somebody asking $85 for the Aussie Tour 7-inch vinyl record. But you're looking at about $40 for it. And you probably bought it for around 20, give or take, maybe back in the day, maybe 15. Could be a good profit, or maybe it's just something that you should hang on to. Either way, I don't have it in my collection. I need it. I will find it one day. The Aussie Tour 7-inch cover record from Alexis on Fire. The lead single from it, The Dead Heart. Your doppelbanger today. Enjoy the show tonight and tomorrow.

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This is George Pettit and Dallas Green from Alexis on Fire. 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We are from St. Catharines, born and raised.

Hard Sun, Eddie Vedder, Hits FM, Jonathan Ian with you. Before that, your doppelbanger today, Alexis on Fire with the Dead Heart, getting you ready for the shows tonight and tomorrow. I caught the show in Buffalo Wednesday night. Unbelievable. Lots of great clips coming out on social media. I even posted one up on my story. I'm going to share it to the Hits FM story as well if you want a little teaser of what you might be in for tonight and tomorrow. Like I say, playing Crisis front to back. My favorite Alexis record. So good. So much hometown allusions to St. Catharines, to Southern Ontario. You know, obviously Crisis. Blizzard of 1977. One thing I will point out, watch for the video screens, because you might recognize some of the scenes playing behind the band, especially if you're born and raised in St. Catharines. Here's the Rolling Stones now in the Stars from Foreign Tongues, their latest record.

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6: What's up? Alien here. You know, from space. And... Whoa, I'm loving people's reactions to the news that Lotto Max now has more chances to win, with 40 new prizes of $100,000 on the next draw. Wow. See? She also can't believe that the next jackpot is $40 million. But it's real. 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
1: Yeah, this is Joe McPherson of St. Catharines. You did do our checking the furnace in the fall, and I would like if you could do it for the summer.
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Lonely Boy, Black Keys, Hits FM, Jonathan in with you today, tonight, headed to the movies. Yeah, gonna go and catch the Green Day movie. I mean, it's not really, it's a Green Day story they're advertising it as, but you know, if you're a fan of classic road trip comedies from the 90s, seems like this is kind of the vibe, plus a little bit of Green Day mixed in. Looking forward to it. It's called Nimrods. It's been out in theaters for a limited release. I know some folks went and saw it Tuesday around the region. I found a showing in the falls tonight at 9:30, so looking forward to checking that out. It's been a hot minute, actually, since I've been to the movies. I think the last movie I saw in theaters was Marty Supreme. So looking forward to getting back to the theater. And Green Day is as good a reason as any to get out there. Looking forward to it. I'll give you a full review tomorrow on the show when I'm back in on air. Billy Talent now, Rusted from the Rain. This is Hits FM.

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Carry On Wayward Son, Kansas on Hits FM. It's Jonathan in with you, and actually, I'm out of here. It's been a blast hanging out, but I'm off to, like I say, enjoy the rest of my Friday mostly. Gonna go to the movies tonight, busy weekend. If you're headed to Alexis on Fire tonight, enjoy the sold-out show night one down at RBC Amphitheater. Maybe you're headed there tomorrow. Maybe you're headed to a local show. I don't know, whatever it is that you get up to. I hope your Friday night is more than just all right. At Jonathan on Air, it's where you find me on the socials. At 977 Hits FM is where you keep up with all things Hits Nation. Joey Brick's up next. I'm leaving you now with Sheepdogs on Hits FM. 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

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That's the music playing in the background. What's going on, It's Nation? I'm Joey Briggs, hanging out with you here at the White House of Rock. Hope you're having a great day so far. It is a Let's Go Friday, so we are gearing up for the weekend. What do you got going on this weekend? You shoot me a text, 977-977. Let me know what is happening. We are sitting at 29 right now. Tomorrow's going to be 27. A little bit of rain happening on Sunday, but looks like we got a good weekend ahead of us. An Alexis on Fire weekend at that. Tonight, Alexis on Fire will be doing night one in Toronto at RBC Amphitheater, and then night two is tomorrow. Back-to-back nights, performing their record Crisis in its entirety, celebrating the 20th anniversary of that record. So which show are you going to? Tonight, tomorrow, both? Let me know. Shoot me a text, 977-977. I think tickets are still available for tomorrow's show if you want to grab those. But tonight, I know, is sold out. So enjoy the concert if you are going to Alexis on Fire this weekend. And hey, maybe you saw Rush 2 last night. Their fourth and final night in Toronto for the 50-something tour happened at the Scotiabank Arena last night. Jonathan was there. He was just telling me about it. Down on the floors, dude. That must have been awesome. He said Geddy Lee's voice sounded incredible, and the show was just all but good things. If you were there, you got pictures, videos you want to send, send it to the text line as well. Yeah, a lot of concerts happening this week. Rush all week, and then ending it out with Alexis on Fire. You can also keep up to date with all the upcoming concerts at hitsfm.com. 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Now, today is a Let's Go Friday, so you are getting something heavy to pump you up for the weekend. 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Let's get into it now, though, with Turnstile. 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

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Coming up next, I've got a classic cut. We're going back to 85 for this track. It's right after Audioslave, I Am the Highway, on 97.7 Hits FM.

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1: Oh, yeah. It's time for a classic cut. Today we're going back to the year 1985. The record Invasion of Your Privacy by Rat. A little fun fact about the cover art of this record. On Rat's first album, Out of the Cellar, the cover model was Tawny Kitaen, who was dating guitarist Robin Crosby at the time. She became later known a few years later for appearing in Whitesnake music videos. But on Invasion of Your Privacy, they used a different lady, Marianne Gravatti. She was the Playboy Playmate of the Year in 1983. And then for this record, they really needed to get some momentum going. Out of the Cellar was a huge hit for their debut record for Rat, and when they were off touring that record, they immediately started writing Invasion of Your Privacy. This is the lead single from that record. It is Lay It Down, Rat, a classic cut on 97.7 Hits FM.

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0: 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Alexis on Fire at RBC Amphitheater. 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
11: George was just saying how much we toured back then, and leading into us kind of taking some time to write the songs for Crisis, we had made being in a band like our full-time jobs and lives, right? So we had spent the years prior on the road. And I think like with a song like This Could Be Anywhere, I started to notice the differences at home that were taking place when we were leaving, right? And that's not to say that it's specific to St. Catharines. I think that's where the song title comes from, but you just sort of, you're starting to become institutionalized in a way by this thing you've chosen to spend your time doing. But what you're also not really aware of until you're faced with it when you get home is how much things are changing when you leave, you know? And so we were also becoming young men, and we were also sort of dealing with just the things, the exterior things in our lives that were either, you know, with our families or friends or, you know, things that we left. And you kind of, I always use the analogy that you sort of would hope to just hit like pause on your VCR and
12: your Betamax
11: and, you know, and then you come home and hope that you could just hit play and everything would resume the way because you've spent 2 months away. But that obviously wasn't the case. And so I think some of the writing sort of just started lending itself to our human experience away and at home, if that kind of makes sense, right? And because we were all coming back home and, you know, most of us, three of us, four of us were living in Southern Ontario. And, you know, it's not like we had all, after Watch Out came out, it's not like we all moved to Toronto and bought houses. We were all living in the same environments that we grew up in, you know what I'm saying? So it was like, you just started to see the change in yourself and in your surroundings. And we kind of, I think when we were younger, we always felt open to writing about whatever was coming to us. And that just kind of, that stuff just started kind of really like flooding our creative influences, I guess. George, does that make sense to you?
12: Yeah, I would say so. I would say that at the time, too, musically, we were really like, I think like influenced by what was going on in other by other bands. And I say that in like a negative capacity, in that like we would see a band do something and then we would be like, okay, let's do the opposite of that. And I think there was this just kind of like turning of the tide within like post-hardcore and screamo music that was all very like kind of vapid and like and like, you know, hey, here's a song about partying or about my ex-girlfriend or something like that. And I was just like, this is kind of this, I don't know, like I think that led me to write differently for this record. I wanted to be like, okay, well, let's not be like, this doesn't need to be goofy, we can take this very seriously. And that's kind of, you know, I think that comes across in the record, you know. There's no songs about go-karting on this record, is basically it, you know.
11: Yeah, we'd already done that.
12: Yeah.

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It's Alexis on Fire. This could be anywhere in the world. We're going to have a little Alexis on Fire special happening today and tomorrow, playing some clips of interviews I did with George and Dallas from Alexis on Fire, talking about the record crisis, talking about the show, talking about new music, a lot of stuff that is going to be talked about from Dallas and George. A lot of cool stuff, so stay tuned for that. It's going to be happening today and tomorrow on the station. Leading up to the Alexis on Fire shows happening this weekend in Toronto at RBC Amphitheatre. They're playing tonight and tomorrow, celebrating 20 years of their record, Crisis. If you're going to the show tonight, enjoy the concert and stay tuned. More clips from George and Dallas later on this afternoon, getting you pumped up for the shows this weekend. Right now, we got Groundlands. It's Black Star, 97.7 Hits FM.

0: Queens of the Stone Age, 97.7 Hits FM, Southern Ontario's best rock. Hope you're feeling well. I'm Joey Bricks here at the White House of Rock. And check this out, Hits Nation. Someone online compiled a list of insults so clever, you don't even realize you've been roasted. And I love this list so much. I'm a big fan of chirps, as I do a contest here on the show once in a while. It's called Best Chirps. I think the best one I heard, that's the one called in and said, was, "You're the pizza burn on the roof of the world's mouth." It's a great one. But I got a bunch more to add to your arsenal of chirps. Check this out. It's so good. Again, top insults so clever, you don't realize you've been roasted. Someone said, "Intelligence has been chasing you all your life, but you've always been too quick for it. You're the first person I've known who actually met their full potential. You speak with great certainty for someone who hasn't finished thinking. You don't seem burdened by self-awareness. You remind me that evolution is a process, not a promise." I'd explain it to you more slowly, but I don't think speed is the problem. "I don't think your train of thoughts has a destination."
1: Oh, that one's so good.
0: "You've mastered the art of answering questions nobody asked. You possess a mind completely unbroken by the burden of original thought." And my personal favorite, this one is just so good. "The acoustics in your head must be amazing." That's perfect. That might be the best chirp I've ever heard. Again, tough insult, so clever, you don't realize you've been roasted. Oh my gosh, "the acoustics in your head must be amazing." That's so good. Oh my gosh. So there you go. There's some freebies for you. You're hanging out with your buddies this weekend. You want to lay down some chirps. There you go. Well, I'm going to text these to you so you can use that. Put it in your arsenal of chirps. Let me know. It should be a text 977-977, and I'll send you some of the list. Again, "the acoustics in your head must be amazing." I can't wait to use that on my bandmates. I'm coming for you, Sandy. Here's a Cult Love Removal Machine, 97.7 Hits FM.

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1: I'll take

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It's A Perfect Circle with their latest single, Starless. That one is a grower. Every time I hear that song, I always discover something new with that, and I really enjoy it. Starless from A Perfect Circle. That was a surprise track the band released in May, and they are currently working on a new record. With the release of that single, Starless, there was no announcement of a new record, but the band members seem to be cooking something. They also have returning drummer Josh Fries in the fold of A Perfect Circle. So hopefully, yeah, we get a new record from that band because, yeah, I really like the direction they're going with that new track of Starless. Sounds really good. That would be the third Maynard band that I need to see to fulfill my Maynard viewing, I guess. I've seen Tool, I've seen Pussifer, and now I need to see A Perfect Circle. And like I said, hopefully they will come up with a new record. That's a great track, Starless, their latest single from A Perfect Circle. Right now, from Hamilton, we got Monster Truck, Speak Mountain River, Southern Ontario's best rock, 97.7 Hits FM.

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0: Evanescence, who will you follow? 97.7 Hits FM. I'm Joey Bricks here at the White House of Rock, and do not go anywhere. Coming up next after the break, I've got Today in Rock History, like usual. Rock and roll facts that happen on this day. Musicians born on this day. Sadly, one musician we lost on this day. And records released on this day. We're going to celebrate a record from the year 1971. That is coming up next with Today in Rock History. But before we get there, Alexis on Fire is performing night one in Toronto at RBC Amphitheater, celebrating their record Crisis, the 20th anniversary. They're going to be performing that record front to back tonight and tomorrow at RBC Amphitheater. So getting you pumped up for the show, got Alexis on Fire before we get into the break. And a clip from Dallas Green and George Pettit of Alexis on Fire.
1: 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Alexis on Fire at RBC Amphitheater. 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
2: It feels surreal. It doesn't feel that old to me. But when you think about it, that it's like the difference between Depeche Mode and Elvis Presley, like, is the amount of time that it's been since that record came out. It's crazy to think about that it's been that long since we did that.
3: Yeah, I feel kind of similar to George. I mean, I think if we didn't feel strongly about the songs still, we wouldn't be doing these sort of like anniversary shows around it. We're not the type of band to just do something because maybe people would want us to do it, you know? A lot of the songs on this record we've been playing consistently since it came out. We just got back from a European tour where we actually played the record front to back at a couple shows, and it felt really great. It felt celebratory, but it felt very current to me to play that record. Like, I remember we walked off stage after doing it at Wembley, and I saw our longtime booking agent in the UK, and I went, "It's a good record." You know, because I hadn't really thought about it front to back. Like, we rehearsed it a little bit before we went, but like, I wasn't really thinking about it when we were rehearsing it. But then playing it front to back in front of 10,000 people, I was like, this is a good collection of material.

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11: We got big delays out there this afternoon. QEW 40 rebound. It's a solid one from the Burlington Skyway as you head right through Ontario Street in Beamsville. Two left lanes are blocked there with a collision as a result. On the Toronto Van side, it's a slow one too, anywhere from the 406 through this stretch. No troubles on the 406 itself. Southbound off the QEW looking pretty good. Problem free on the 405 as well. In St. Catharines, well in Canal Parkway, south of Queenston, we have a collision there reported. Also construction Niagara Street between Geneva and Welland. 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With 97.7 Hits FM traffic, I'm Robin Metcalf.
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12: August 14th, today in rock history. Let's start with rock and roll facts. On this day in 1974, drummer Neil Peart made his live debut with Rush at a show in Pittsburgh where they were the support act for Manfred Mann and Uriah Heep. In 1983, Ramones guitarist Johnny Ramone fractured his skull in a fight with Seth Macklin of the band Sub-Zero Construction. In 1987, Guns N' Roses kicked off their first North American tour at a show in Halifax, Nova Scotia. They were the opening act for The Cult. In 1995, the Foo Fighters made their network television debut on The Late Show with David Letterman when they performed their new single, This Is a Call. In 1999, the Red Hot Chili Peppers performed in Russia for the first time. In the year 2000, Rage Against the Machine played a free protest concert in Los Angeles across the street from the Staples Center, where the Democratic National Convention was being held. After the show, police fired rubber bullets and used pepper spray to disperse the crowd. And sadly, in the year 2002, while on tour with Ozzy Osbourne's Ozfest, Drowning Pool singer Dave Williams was found dead on the band's bus. The 30-year-old passed away from a heart problem. Rest in peace and thank you for all the music, Dave Williams. Four musicians born on this day, starting with David Crosby, co-founder of Crosby, Stills & Nash, Kevin Cadogan, original lead guitarist for Third Eye Blind, and Stett Howland, he was the drummer for Wasp and Metal Church. And finally, four albums released on this day. Hawkwind released their debut self-titled in 1970, that's the band Lemmy was in before he formed Motorhead. Motorhead released March or Die in 1992, Fozzy released Sin and Bones in 2012, Hailstorm released Reimagined in 2020, and finally, in 1971, The Who released Who's Next.

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Text me whatever you like, whatever's on your mind, whatever you want to talk about, whatever you want to ask me. Let me know on the text line, 977-977 for the Ghost Host. 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I see those texts. Pictures, videos, comments, questions, concerns, birthday shoutouts, band shoutouts, all that stuff is welcome as well on the text line. Send it in, 977-977. I'll get to as many texts as I can after a couple tracks. First up, we got Headstones. 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
1: Hey, we got the Ghost Toast here. Text me whatever you'd like. Whatever's on your mind, whatever you want to talk about, whatever you want to ask me. Let me know on that text line, 977-977 for the Ghost Toast. Got a lot of texts today, so let's see what you got. First one says, Briggs Man, what do you and your bandmates wear on your feet on stage? Best and worst surface for a stage. That's from Uncle Murray, loves Hits Nation. Uncle Murray, good to hear from you. It's good to meet you, too, at our last show that we played with Hatebreed. What do we wear on our feet? Oh, I wear boots all the time. I always got my big steel-toe boots. Yeah, I think the other guys wear boots, too, except for the drummer. I know he's got some type of shoes on, like Vans or something. Yeah, for the most part, I think we wear boots. Oh, and worst surface to play on? Probably like a rug or something. I don't know. I've always just played on stages. Oh, well, gravel. Mud. Joey, you're coming to Bridgefest Saturday. Murder Thy Maker reunion. Also, shout out to my boys in Sky Caught Fire and Mindswell. Much love, OG Heavy Kevy. OG Heavy Kevy, good to hear from you. No, I won't be there this Saturday, but yeah, shout out to those bands. I played with those bands as well. Playing with Mindswell, too, in a couple weeks. Does the drummer deserve pay for touring? Of course the drummer deserves pay for touring. So someone's trying to piss off their drummer. Of course they do. Hey, Ghost Toast, happy Friday. It's the Bowling Family. Hope you and your family are doing well. Andy and Ashley here this week. Let's give a huge congratulations to our daughter Emily for getting a bowling scholarship for university. She moves to Sioux City, Iowa next week. Way to go, Emily. So proud of you. Thanks, Joey, and have an awesome weekend. Way to go, Emily. That is awesome. Got a bowling scholarship. Moving to Iowa next week. It's a big move, but wow, congratulations to Emily. That's awesome. Really happy for you guys. Hey, Big Bricks. Have you ever been to Splash and Berry? I have not. What is it? Is it a water park? 1986 Trans Am or 1986 Camaro, which styling suits you? Oh, that's a good question. Those are both good. Maybe the 1986 Camaro. Are you going to the Slaughter to Prevail show in November? I'm pretty excited. That's from Lightning Tom. I might be, actually. Yeah, I might be going to that show. If you could have any other vocalist join you in one of your own songs, who would you choose? Sherwood Weber from Skinless. Joey, I discovered Alexis on Fire with their song This Could Be Anywhere in the World from MLB 07 from PS2. Oh, that's cool. I didn't know they were on that. That's awesome. What artists have you found from gaming? That's Corey. I remember the first time I heard Avenged Sevenfold. It was on a Madden game. Bat Country was the song. Madden 06? 07? But yeah, I do remember that was the first time I heard Avenged Sevenfold was on a video game. Hey Joey, good afternoon. I don't know if you know, Rock Stock Canada at Sunset Speedway is starting today all weekend. Right on. Shout out to Rock Stock Canada at Sunset Speedway starting this weekend. Joey, what band shirts are you wearing today? Stabbing. That's the band. The band is called Stabbing. That's. I think I've used Stabbing before for Metal or Myth. It's a real band. All right, that's I'm running out of time. Thanks for all the texts at 977-977 for the Ghost Toast.
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8: Earlier troubles out there on the QEW40 rebound on Ontario Street in Beamsville. They've been cleared away. All lanes reopened, but it is damage done. It's a heavy one from the Burlington Skyway through this stretch. Toronto bound a slow go from the 406 up through Ontario Street as well. Everyone's slowing down to take a look. No troubles on the 406 southbound off the QEW. Looking good. 405 problem free as well. On the city streets, earlier troubles at Welland Canal Parkway south of the Queensway. That's been cleared away. Niagara Street, Geneva to Welland. We do have construction there with lane restrictions. 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

0: 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How are you today?
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0: Oh, this is perfect. I'm so glad you reached out to me. 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Don't ask why it's there, but it's everywhere. All over the walls, the carpet, the drapes. You know, I ruined my good curtains, blood everywhere. And, you know, I don't want to deal with it. It's kind of gross, so.
1: Can I talk about promotion?
0: Honestly, I don't want to waste any more time. The blood is drying. It's going to take forever. It's going to cause stains. Can you get rid of that? Oh, damn it, they hung up again.
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14: Toronto bound on the QEW. Lots of volume to contend with. It's a slow go from just past the 406 as you make your way right through Grimsby and continues busy right through the Burlington Skyway. Fort Erie bound, it's a heavy one from the Burlington Skyway on and off as you head through the 406. Once you get past that, though, it's in good shape down through the 420. Trouble-free on the 406 and the 405. 420 also in good shape into Niagara Falls. And Town St. Catharines, Geneva to Welland, lane restrictions there with construction. Also Martindale closed south of Main. Ongoing construction as well. 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With 97.7 Hits FM Traffic, I'm Robin Metcalf.
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currently with Motley Crue. Maybe a little overqualified for the crew, but he definitely fits in with the band. Still, a big Mick Mars guy, so he is missed when it comes to Motley Crue. Last week, speaking of the crew, actually, Nikki Sixx said the band isn't going to put out any more full lengths. He said he doesn't believe in putting out full length records anymore. So probably if we do hear new music from the crew with a John 5 on guitar, it'll most likely be singles or EPs. It's weird, eh? Like, I miss Mick Mars from Motley Crue, but I'm happy that John 5 is in the band because he's a great guitar player. But also, he's no longer in Rob Zombie, and I miss him in Rob Zombie. Mike Riggs is back with Rob Zombie, the original guitar player for Rob Zombie's solo group. He was on his first few records, I believe, for Rob Zombie. Mike Riggs is great. He definitely fits in with Rob Zombie. But that John 5 quirkiness is definitely missing with Rob Zombie. If you listen to his last few records that John 5 was on, there's a lot of wacky stuff going on there, and incredible guitar work from John 5, which is definitely missed when it comes to Rob Zombie. Still, he puts on an incredible show. You don't want to miss him. He's going to be playing live with Marilyn Manson on September 1st in Toronto at RBC Amphitheater. Looks like I might be missing that show, actually, unfortunately. Rob Zombie is one of those artists that I try not to miss when he comes around, because it's just always an incredible performance. But tickets are not cheap. Tried to look for some lawn tickets at RBC Amphitheater for that Rob Zombie show. Looks like they are sold out. The only thing available right now, if you do want to get tickets for that show, on at least on Ticketmaster, is just the pit section, going for like $900. Who's spending $900 on a concert? I don't care if Led Zeppelin reunited and Paul McCartney joined them on stage. Still, $900. $900 for 3 hours of fun. Although Led Zeppelin with Paul McCartney on stage would be incredible to see, but still, again, for $900, think about the amount of things that you can buy. That's a couple tanks of gas right there. How much would you be willing to pay for a concert? Let's use that one as an example. Led Zeppelin reunites. They're going on a tour with Paul McCartney on stage. It's not real, but let's say that was the case. How much would you pay for that concert? What would be the most amount of money would you pay? Would you pay $900? Let me know. Shoot me a text. 977-977. That's probably as big as it's going to get. Speaking of Zeppelin, it's Fool in the Rain. 97.7 Hits FM, Southern Ontario's best rock.

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11: Toronto bound on the QEW, lots of volume to contend with. It's a slow go from just past the 406 as you make your way right through Grimsby and continues busy right through the Burlington Skyway. Fort Erie bound, it's a heavy one from the Burlington Skyway on and off as you head through the 406. Once you get past that, though, it's in good shape down through the 420. Trouble free on the 406 and the 405. 420 also in good shape into Niagara Falls. And Town St. Catharines, Geneva to Welland, lane restrictions there with construction. Also Martindale closed south of Main. Ongoing construction as well. 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

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I'm Joey Briggs hanging out with you, and we're talking about concerts, specifically the price of concerts, and how much you are willing to pay for a concert. What is the maximum amount of money you would spend on a concert? Some people here on the text line are saying $100, $150, $200, $300. Another person said the most amount of money I would spend on a concert is $500. But that all depends on what the concert is. That determines the amount of money that you are going to spend on this specific concert, how big that act is, how important they are to you. I'm not going to just spend $500 on any band, but the type of band and musicians that are performing is going to determine whether or not I'm going to spend that money. So let's use an actual example. I said, let's say Led Zeppelin reunited, and they were going on tour. They're coming to RBC Amphitheater. Yeah, probably a show like that would be a more Rogers Stadium. Regardless, they're coming to Toronto. Led Zeppelin, let's say they're coming to Toronto, reunited. Paul McCartney's joining them on stage for the whole show. How much money would you pay for that concert? Would you spend $500? Realistically, a show like that, probably $1,000. Let's use that as a concrete example. And let's add more musicians to it, just for fun. Why not? Led Zeppelin's reuniting. For this show, Paul McCartney will be joining them. Elton John and Bruce Springsteen. That's as big as you can get. I don't think you can get any bigger than that. Taste aside, that's probably the biggest show that you can get right there. $1,000 for that ticket price. Would you spend that? It's a tough one. $1,000 goes a long way, especially when you got kids and you got a mortgage. $1,000, that could be a week trip for you. Or at least half a trip, depending on where you go. Show like that, though, you'll be kicking yourself after. I can't believe I missed out on Led Zeppelin, Paul McCartney, Elton John, and Bruce Springsteen all performing together on stage at once. That'd be huge. It's a tough one. At the end of the day, it's your money. You do what you want, as long as it doesn't hurt you. I say do the things that you enjoy. Do the things that make you happy. Go see the bands that you want to see before they're gone. Maybe if that show was announced like 2 years ahead of time or something, I could work towards putting money away for that concert so I don't feel like I'm taking a big chunk of change out of my account and hurt myself. I'm essentially girl-mathing this and also breaking down capitalism at the same time. At the end of the day, it's your money. Do what you want. If it's not hurting anybody, you're not putting yourself in debt, go see the bands that you want to see while they're still around. And speaking of bands, tonight, Alexis on Fire, they are going to be in Toronto at RBC Amphitheater. If you're going to the show, enjoy the concert and stay tuned. I got some more Alexis on Fire on the way. And words from Dallas Green and George Pettit of the band talking about Alexis on Fire. Got one more of those coming up next, so stay tuned. Right now, it's Motley Crue, Primal Scream, 97.7 Hits FM.

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0: performing tonight. Alexis on Fire at RBC Amphitheater. 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
1: It's the 20-year anniversary of this record, which is a big moment for us because the record, it did wonders for our band as far as like our career goes, I guess you could say. And, you know, we had played our first record front to back once and on the 20th anniversary of that. And that was, it was interesting. It was fun. Mm-hmm. But I don't think we were like, again, we weren't discussing the idea of let's go and play 45 shows in a row where we play the album. We just thought maybe it would be nice to kind of celebrate it in a few places, not only for us, but mostly for the people who have kind of continued to make it a piece of their life.
2: Yeah, it's I feel like I have mixed feelings about bands doing this sort of thing sometimes. And I feel like this record lends itself to the idea best out of everything that we've done, I think. And it felt very natural to do it. And it didn't feel like this big nostalgia pull. And also, it's funny because, you know, I say this because we're currently at our high water mark, like in that we're playing, like, you know, the biggest shows we've ever played, and, you know, we're touring and doing these amazing things. But that era of crisis really did feel like a high water mark for us at the time. Like, it was a number one album in Canada, you know, it was back at a time we were getting radio play. Like, we'd kind of broken open the doors of mainstream media. You know, we had a nation's music station at that time that still had a lot of power and ability to promote music, and we were just being embraced by all these different levels, and it was a really special time in the band. It was also like a whirlwind time that we toured for probably like, you know, 10 months straight on that record. It's a really special record. A really, really special record.

97.7 Hits FM. That is Alexis on Fire with Accidents. Enjoy the concert tonight as they will be at RBC Amphitheater performing their record Crisis in its entirety front to back tonight and tomorrow. I'm Joy Bricks hanging out with you. Got your rock news on the way. But before we get there, something heavy to pump you up for the weekend. A Taste of Metal is coming up next, right after the warning. This is Sick. It's a song title. 97.7 Hits FM.

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1: Oh yeah, it's time for A Taste of Metal. I'm Joey Bricks. Every Saturday night, I do a show called Metal After Midnight. That's 12 till 2 a.m., 2 hours with only heavy metal and yours truly. But on Fridays, I like to set you up for the weekend with A Taste of Metal. Today, we're going with some American thrash metal. One of the bands that was forgotten of the Big Four. Well, I say that because when people think of the Big Four of thrash metal, of course, you go to Metallica, Megadeth, Slayer, and Anthrax. But there was a lot of great thrash metal, too, happening in the Bay Area. Bands like Exodus, Overkill, and my personal favorite, Testament. 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
11: Still seeing delays on the Toronto Bank QEW from about Victoria as you make your way on and off through towards Grimsby, and then again busy out through Centennial. On the 40 rebound side, some leftover volume through Grimsby, looking good after that. Once you get through the 406, it's in great shape. No troubles on the 406 or Highway 58. Moving well on the 405 and the 420. In town, St. Catharines, we do have construction, Niagara Street, Geneva to Welland. Lane restrictions there. 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

0: All right, The Rock News starts with Nickelback. Nickelback have shared behind-the-scenes footage from their making of the music video for Rattle the Cage, the first single from their upcoming studio record, Everything Under the Sun, which will arrive on October 30th. Featuring a guest appearance by John 5, Rattle the Cage marks the first taste of the band's powerful new era. Also for The Rock News, hard rock band Saliva released their new album today, Breaking Through. The LP's title track is a deeply personal anthem inspired by frontman Bobby Amaru's journey to sobriety. Breaking Through features collaborations with Johnny Van Zant of Lynyrd Skynyrd, Trevor McNevin of Thousand Foot Crutch, and Austin John Winkler, founder and former frontman of Hinder. Saliva's new record, Breaking Through, is now streaming on all music streaming platforms. And finally for The Rock News, Chicago punk rock quartet Rise Against have released two new singles, Katie Barred the Door and Living Undercover. 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
7: Still seeing delays on the Toronto Bank QEW from about Victoria as you make your way on and off through towards Grimsby, and then again busy out through Centennial. On the 40 rebound side, some leftover volume through Grimsby, looking good after that. Once you get through the 406, it's in great shape. No troubles on the 406 or Highway 58. Moving well on the 405 and the 420. In town, St. Catharines, we do have construction, Niagara Street, Geneva to Welland. Lane restrictions there. 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

0: 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And that wraps it up for me today. Thanks so much for hanging out with me. I appreciate you taking the time to listen to the show, Hits Nation, on a Let's Go Friday. And let's kick off this weekend. Some big concerts happening back-to-back in Toronto at RBC Amphitheater tonight. Night one of Alexis on Fire. Night two is tomorrow. Celebrating 20 years of their record Crisis, performing it front-to-back. If you are going tonight, enjoy the concert. If you're going tomorrow, also enjoy the concert. Enjoy the weekend if you're doing back-to-back nights. But yeah, that's going to be very exciting. Alexis on Fire in Toronto this weekend. Can't wait to hear about all of your experiences. Take a look at the Hits FM Instagram. Got a quick little clip there of Dallas and George talking about what you can expect from their live performance this weekend with Alexis on Fire. That's not the only thing happening. Locally, right here in St. Catharines, this Sunday, we got Fill the Bus 3. That is six incredible bands hitting the stage at Ole's Outdoor Stage to help raise money and collect donations for the Niagara Peninsula Foundation for Children. They got live music and plenty of chances to win some amazing prizes. Got a 50-50 draw, $5 a ticket, up to a $1,000 jackpot. Door prize draws between every band and set. Your donation gets you the draw. Special raffle prizes throughout the day. And then you can bring some donations, of course, like children's items, toys, diapers, baby supplies, non-perishable food, monetary donations, or anything else that can help families in our community. That is Fill the Bus 3 happening at Ole's Outdoor Stage this Sunday. Lots happening this weekend. It's supposed to be nice and sunny today and tomorrow. A little bit of rain on Sunday, but as we know here in St. Catharines, sometimes that weather can change from hour to hour. So hopefully we get a nice, clear weekend and you can enjoy yourself. Whatever you're doing, I hope you have a great time. Thanks so much for kicking it with me this afternoon. I won't catch you next week. I'm off next week. I'm on a jokation. Not going anywhere. Just staying in. Doing a staycation, as they say, or for, as I say, a jokation. So I'll be hanging on. I think Monday I'm going to Monday Night Raw. Tuesday next week, I got Deep Purple Kansas and Jefferson Starship. And then probably a lot of the gym hanging out. So yeah, I'm off next week. Jonathan's going to be hanging out here with you in the afternoon. I will catch you the following week. And thanks so much for hanging out with me. I appreciate all the great calls in Texas afternoon. Fridays always bring out the best in you, Hits Nation. You are the best. Anyone tells you otherwise, you tell them they're lying. Have a great weekend. Enjoy the concert tonight and tomorrow and on Sunday. A lot of concerts happening. A lot of fun. Enjoy yourself. I'm out of here now. As always, you be safe, be cool, have fun. I'm Joey Bricks, hitting the bricks. Let's go Friday!
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1: I am smelling like the roses somebody gave me. I'm a bird.

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1: Let's go to Lindsay. He sent this in. Christmas this year. And Lindsay said, my husband and I, we have three kids. Youngest is 4, the oldest is 11. And they were being awful. Not sure if it was the overexcitement from Christmas or what, but their behavior was beyond bad. And my husband was providing zero help. Apparently there's football on Christmas now, and he was locked in.
2: Yeah, it's true.
1: No help with the kids, no help in the kitchen. I'm preparing dinner, and I heard, go ask your mother from the living room for the umpteenth time that day. Kids came in, asked for a snack, whatever, left the kitchen. I was so frustrated, I spit on the family turkey.
2: What?
1: I spit on it.
2: What?
1: Out of anger.
2: What?
1: I never mentioned it to the family. I had to get it off my chest.
2: What?
1: Thank you.
2: You mean out of your chest?
1: Yeah.
2: What?
1: Just held.
2: Spit on it?
1: Like, brought it out for a base, held back, and just went, ah!
2: How is that going to get?
1: Just a spitting mad.
2: That is.
1: You ever been so angry you spit?
2: I mean, I've had spit come flying out of my mouth,
1: I've been spitting mad.
2: Yeah.
1: Definitely.
2: This is. I don't really understand.
1: Sometimes you just don't have anything left at your disposal.
2: Smash something. Go for a walk.
1: Didn't want to make a scene.
2: I guess.
1: Just, you know what?
2: You're also eating this, though.
1: Well, yeah, but eating your own spit is different from making other people eat your spit.
2: I guess.
1: It's one spit on a turkey. I mean, how much, you know.
2: The kids and the husband don't even know what.
1: It's going to get baked off anyways.
2: That's what I mean. How'd you really get back at
1: it? I don't know. She was upset. She spit in a turkey and she emailed me. You got to read it.
2: I'm talking to her, yeah. Not you. Uh-huh. I don't even understand how you got back at him.
1: I don't know if you did. Sometimes you're just frustrated. You just got to get out of your system, man. You don't have a radio show to broadcast it
2: on.
1: Well,
2: that part's true, yeah.
1: You just spit it on there. Also, those three games on Christmas were all terrible. I don't know what your husband was watching.
2: Yeah, they suck.
1: He definitely could have helped. All those games were like blowouts. They were miserable.
2: Yeah.
1: Terrible games.
2: Man. Well, the Cowboys one was close, but neither team was in.
1: Yeah, it doesn't matter. There was nothing on the line there. What was the other? Denver and somebody?
2: Kansas City.
1: Yeah, and Kansas City was down to their third stringer. And then it was Detroit and something. Minnesota?
2: Which was a terrible game.
1: Yeah. Like, literally, there's nothing. There's one playoff team amongst those six. There was nothing to watch. It was not good football.
2: You should listen to the new Gloria Sun song and leave your husband. Spit on the turkey.
1: Spit on him next time.
2: Yeah, really? That would have made more sense.
1: Yeah.
2: Said, then, you know what? I lost my cool and I spit in his face.
1: Yeah.
2: I
1: spit in his Christmas dinner instead.
2: Yeah.
1: Yeah. Weird. Yeah. What if he gets it? Yeah, you never know.
0: Matt Soper and Carl Brown. 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
1: Did you see this story?
2: No, I have not seen this.
1: Okay. You gotta check this out.
2: Okay,
1: this,
2: what do you got?
1: Man alive, would I be
2: man alive.
1: So embarrassed if I was involved in this scenario.
2: Okay.
1: So we've got a huge billboard in Detroit. This thing went viral, okay? Mm-hmm. And on the billboard, it's a picture of two people.
2: I see that, yeah.
1: There's some hearts in the background.
2: Mm-hmm.
1: And it says, take me back, Abby.
2: Okay.
1: I miss and love you. Love, Jaden. Okay? It's a guy here, girl right behind him.
2: Yeah.
1: They're taking a mirror selfie.
2: I see that.
1: That's the picture they've chosen. Okay? Mm. So you see that and you go, oh, man. So this is a guy who's cheated on a girl.
2: Yeah.
1: See, this is like his big grand gesture to win him back, to win her back, and brutal.
2: The great thing is the picture is like mostly of him. He's like trying. I feel like he's showing himself off in the photo.
1: Well, here's the crazy part.
2: Yeah,
1: it's actually the woman who put up the billboard.
2: No way.
1: Yes.
2: Oh, interesting.
1: So Jaden is the woman. Abby is the guy.
2: Oh, that's a flip.
1: I know.
2: Yeah.
1: Because this thing goes up, and then. Obviously, mm-hmm. The internet's like, all right, we got to find out some more about this. And so, as it turns out, and so this is, again, just what's going around the internet right okay. now, is she cheated on him and then decided to pull this stunt as a way to get him back.
2: Wow. You know, that makes a little bit more sense because dudes trying to do a billboard to appeal to women feels like, I don't know. I don't know.
1: Has it ever worked in the history of time?
2: As the grand gesture. I would like to know that from Hits Nation. Have you ever, like, screwed up, you've cheated, you've done something, and gone the grand gesture route, whether it's a gift, a billboard, a something, and it's actually resolved things long, not just for a couple weeks, not mm-hmm. just smoothed it over,
1: yeah.
2: and then the problems come back up,
1: yeah.
2: because that's usually what happens, right?
1: Yeah.
2: If somebody makes that mistake, you go, okay, grand gesture time. I'm so sorry. Here's a trip to Hawaii to fix it.
1: Yeah.
2: Right? It's the Kobe Bryant move. Right?
1: What I immediately started thinking about is I want you to imagine like mm-hmm. our group chat with our buddies, okay?
2: Yeah, sure.
1: And unfortunately, one of our buddies, they get cheated on.
2: Mm-hmm.
1: And their partner does this.
2: Yeah.
1: Basically explaining to all of Detroit, I screwed this guy over.
2: Yeah.
1: And I'm letting everybody know about it?
2: Yeah.
1: Dude, I'd be in the group chat being like, oh, hey, Tony, sorry, man. Like, guess you got cheated on? That sucks. Oh, guess all of Detroit now knows that, like, so-and-so is sleeping around. What an insane way.
2: I can't believe someone did that to Mike Phillips. Our sweet boy.
1: But what? Like, you just outed this poor guy.
2: I know, yeah.
1: Everybody knows... You cheated on him.
2: Best thing. So I found a Reddit thread.
1: Yeah.
2: And the top comment is like, all right, people are doxing the subjects of the billboard. This thread is locked. First comment.
1: It's insane.
2: Top of the chart here.
1: You just... no way this works.
2: What a flip around that she's the one that cheated
1: here.
2: And
1: I know.
2: And he's the Abby. He didn't look like an Abby. He looks like a Jaden.
1: I would agree with you.
2: Yeah.
1: I would agree.
2: Or a Jadyn here, as the way it's spelled.
1: Maybe.
2: Jadyn.
1: But it's just crazy to me. You completely outed this guy.
2: There's some screenshots in the Reddit thread here about from the cheating party.
1: Yeah.
2: And, you know, about taking responsibility. And is it, love isn't always quiet. Sometimes it stands tall downtown, vulnerable and honest. Asking to be seen instead of hidden. This comes from a place of accountability, of missing you in every small moment, of loving you even when it hurts. I love you. Yes, this is real. No, it's not AI.
1: Accountability?
2: Yeah. My accountability for cheating on you. I made a billboard.
1: You made this guy a giant cuck.
2: Yeah.
1: Essentially.
2: Yeah.
1: Everybody is just...

0: like, again, knows.
1: Is it okay? Like, this is, I'm going to be a little sexist here. Is it funny that she chose a picture where her cleavage looks phenomenal? I'm just going to say it for
0: You're
1: the record.
0: You're not wrong.
1: Like, I'm just going to say it for the record. Like, yeah. That's like, yeah. That is a flattering top that she's wearing.
0: Yes.
1: This dude with the sunglasses and the gold chain and that haircut looks like such a douche. I would cheat on this dude.
0: Look at this guy alone,
1: look at the
0: man.
1: Look at the George Michael earring hanging there, too.
0: Oh, come on.
1: I would be your father figure.
0: Come on, we got to leave this guy alone.
1: No. He's getting some of this, too.
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